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Grimpy presents his annual summer jam on Saturday, July 25th at the Woodbine in Brooklyn. 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

Happy presents his annual summer jam on Saturday, July 25th at the Woodbine in Brooklyn. 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
0: minute. 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

Well, say goodnight to you. Welcome all day to Caribbean Power Jam Radio. This is Lover's Lane tonight, Wednesday, July 22nd. From 9 p.m. to midnight, filling in for DJ GT Magic. I'm yours truly, DJ Quinn, the Matured Mixer, your musical companion. That's right. This is a night for us to look towards love, hope, and healing. And this is a special edition for the fourth day of National Mourning in Guyana, South America. And without further ado, let me drop this one that I made for you.

I can't tell you how much emotion I put into this one to bring this one before you all today. You heard it for us here the other day on Caribbean Power Jam Radio. That's right. When CEO Sean Shamson played it on his program, this was the first time it was aired in national radio. Yours truly, DJ Green. Reminding you, this is the 22nd of July, a period of time that we are in mourning for our brothers and sisters in Georgetown, Guyana. I want to say good evening once again to you on behalf of DJ GT Magic. This is Lover's Lane on Caribbean Power Jam Radio. And like I said, I'm your host tonight. I'm your brother, your friend, your fellow jammer. And it's truly an honor to be with you tonight. Normally, Lover's Lane is where hearts meet through music, memories, laughter, and meaningful conversations. Tonight, however, we begin with Heavy Hearts as Guyana enters the first of three official days of national mourning following the tragic sinking of MV Barima. On behalf of Caribbean Power Jam Radio and our listening family around the world, we extend heartfelt condolences to every family that has lost a loved one, to those still searching, and to everyone affected by this national tragedy. Tonight's program will still celebrate love, but with compassion, reflection, encouragement, and hope. And so before I get on into it, if you would, on behalf of DJ Magic and all the broadcasters here at Caribbean Power Jam Radio, let us look to the Lord tonight in prayer as our reasonable service to lead the people into a moment of mourning. So go with me in prayer, will you? Heavenly Father, we lift before you the people of Guyana. Comfort every grieving family. Strengthen the rescuers. Give wisdom to our leaders and surround our nation with your peace. Remind us to love one another while we still have the opportunity

I'll take this time to welcome those of you coming on in and not putting in a comment in the chat box. You know why we're here. So we can celebrate with each other and we can be comforted in knowing that we are here with Paul Jam Radio. With this guy being Paul Jam Radio. So I'll say goodnight to you, Private Ryan. You and yours. I know yours. She got a topic on tonight. I'd like to hear from her. The number to call in tonight is still the same, 718-393-5385. 718-393-5385.

for this Lover's Lane tonight on Caribbean Poetry Ham Radio. And as you know, I will feature my Guyanese artist in this segment. This is Calvin Burnett.

0: day.
1: Now, I know you can attest to that he's been faithful, because you are here and you can still mourn.
0: My life,
1: they are not here to mourn anyone today. And I know you might be going through stages of grief, even though you might not have lost a family member.
0: That I am a,
1: and it's so copacetic, I would say, that I'm here tonight to lead you through this half an hour, perhaps, of this morning segment on behalf of DJ GT Magic. This is the Lover's Lane with a twist this evening.

Jackie Jack simply singing about Guyana, the home of my bird, 83,000 square miles, the Cooperative Republic of Guyana, in tragedy right now. 3 days of mourning starting today. So my condolences to all my Guyanese in the diaspora. May his favor never leave our shores. Ine Benjamin on this one, eh? Do it again, Lord. Do it again.

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I'm grieving just like you. But you know what? We got to push hope on this station. And all the platforms that we have, that's why we got to push hope. We can't stay in, you know, lock up and shut ourselves away. We got people to serve. We are serving communities, and that's why I'm here tonight. Nothing, nothing. This is Samuel Midas, and this one a short one for you. Nothing, nothing. Is there anything too hard for the Lord? Is the question.

I wonder if any of you have a problem if I stay a little longer in this period of mourning, this period that we can have a moment to mourn one with each other. I hope any one of you have a problem. Do you have a problem with that? This is Charmin Blackman. Do it again. This is Caribbean Power Jam Radio.

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Call somebody tonight. Tell them you love them. Life is fragile, you know. We talked about this. When people die, that's when everyone comes around and want to say all kinds of nice.

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And so we need a reset in this season. We need a reset. Reset of our attitude. Reset about a whole lot of things in our lives. So let's invite Minister Eddie Neblett

0: I just got asked, are you listening to the words of Eddie Nablett? You don't always have to be inspired. You can be an inspiration. If you can see the price, you can be an inspiration like Mr. Sean Sampson. Yeah, yeah. Like DJ Magic, you can be an inspiration.
1: You can be the inspiration. Your life has not expired. You can begin now.
0: But you know what? I feel led to play one more selection before I get into the lover's lane. One more selection.
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National Mourning in Guyana, 3 days community support, importance of emergency preparedness. We ought to talk about that. Let's be a conversation looking after one another during difficult times. We can talk about that. Let's avoid political division, focus on

Once again, taking time on behalf of DJ GT Magic. Welcome you into the Lover's Lane this Wednesday night. Hope you get a chance to get your worship on. Give thanks for life. And give thanks for love. Those of you without love right now, I'm praying that you would find it before the end of this year. Because I believe a love as you associate yourself with the folks here at Caribbean Power Jam Radio, you will find love. Shouts out to all the DJs who take time to produce their programs, the various segments. 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Sponsor GT Magic segment. Lover's Lane, you can do that. 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

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I am DJ Craig.

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1: As we move into this lover's lane, take you down to Botanic Garden, down to the seawalls, down to the Promenade Garden, inside Ichuni, inside Linden, Amelia's Ward, Kokwani. We're going all over GT, all over the USA, Canada. We're going down to the UK, all over the lover's lane.

fellow women in love. I gotta ask, if tonight was your last opportunity to speak to someone you love, what would you say to them? If tonight was your last night, what would you say? What would you call and say tonight? Would you say, I only think of you on two occasions? Would you say that? I think that's the easiest sentence to say, you know. Some people want to give a whole long paragraph. Just say these two words.

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It's day and night. And then when he comes home and he decides to hug you and kiss you, and you know, I hope you don't say this.

and my brother. DJ GT Magic. This day for day, my brother. Ladies, don't say to no to. You know men say no to? Because you know sometimes we work hard in these warehouses, man. We work hard. We drive big trucks. We work hard. We can say no to, you know, fellas. But if your relationship just begun, you have to understand each other. You got to feel for each other. Not everything you must say yes. Not everything you ought to have what you want. If you care for each other, you know, you will understand the moods and attitudes. This is the Lover's Lane, in for DJ Magic.

Shout out to Lady Oslin. Now, if this is the Oslin I know that makes my roly poly, good night to you, especially. You know what you can do, jammers? Just be distinct with your name. Say Oslin from the ATL or Oslin from Must Village or whatever. So then you can be distinct from the other Oslins, you know. There might be so many Oslins around, so many Abiolas. But I know there's not many, many Jael. Not many, many Private Ryans or DJ Magic. So Oslin, are you from the ATL? I'd like to know that. That's the lady who made my roly-poly. I'd like to know if it's you, Oslin. This is DJ Quinn in for DJ GT Magic. Take you to the midnight hour. This is the Lover's Lane.

gotta take us back from the TOP for my friend Osleen and Leslie. I got folks down in the ATL, man. I'm telling you, wonderful people to be with. Just for you, Osleen and Leslie. Good night to you, brother. Hello to my folks in the ATL. I miss you like cooked food.

0: 31 years of good relationship, 37 years of marriage. I'm telling you, man, celebration ought to be right here at the station. We celebrated you for 41 years. Don't worry, 37. 41 is good. Some people can courting for 1 month, 1 year. Some of us courting for 5 years, 6 years.
1: Keep each other warm.
0: But 41 years is no joke. 41. Leslie, I'm proud of you, man. Congratulations.
2: Gentlemen, friends and family, brothers and sisters, for this is the day that the Lord hath made. Let us rejoice and be glad in it. For whom God has joined together, let no man put asunder. Let no man put asunder.
0: Just for you, Leslie and Oslin, anyone who is married more than 41 years, more than 37 years, I'd like to see you in the chat box. Let's celebrate you right here on the Lover's Lane on behalf of DJ Magic. Let's celebrate you. Happy anniversary.

0: everyone has married here more than 37 years so far. Only Osleen and Leslie. I'd like to celebrate you here tonight.
1: I love you.
0: That's right, Leslie. I hope you're telling Osleen, I love you, baby. I love you. This is the Lover's Lane with yours truly, DJ Quinn, in for DJ GT Magic. Thank you so much for sticking and staying with me. 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

0: know some folks go way back longer than 37 years, 41 years.
1: Such a long, long, long, long.
0: Some of you go way back those days when you had to write home for a girl. You had to write on the nice greaseproof paper and put it in a nice envelope. And your handwriting had to be neat, you know. Some of you remember those days you walked to the seawall from Botanic Gardens. Some of you remember drawing his name in the sand. And some of you guys remember writing her name on a tree. I know you remember. Well, I remember those days when you take the same material to make your school pants and you make a school bag. And you write Superfly and all this stuff on your bag and you think you're looking so cute. Nice Tetrex pants and the same material you make your school bag and you put a string in it and you put it. I have a sack. We used to make our own have a sack.
1: And we love.
0: Way back when we used to be postman and women for our friends in class. Warren would write a note and we'll take it to Leslie. And so on and so on. Yes, I wrote notes too. I wrote some notes. Wrote notes like roses are red, violets are blue. Sugar is sweet. I'm telling you, man, when you meet behind the library, you try to pass the note to the girl. We go a long way back, man. Some folks have arrived, you know. They don't have no sweet memories. I know about slipping notes in the girl's book bag inside the exercise books. That's why we go a long way back. Good memories keeps you young, you know. A strong relationship is not just measured by the absence of storms, but by people, two people choosing to hold each other's hands while walking through them. You know, a lot of folks broke off in relationships during this COVID season that we had there from 2020 to 2023. Lots of folks didn't make it, you know, because they couldn't stand each other. They realized they didn't like the best bone in the man or the woman. But I know Leslie and Oslin will love each other for always. Atlantic Star. It's a lover's lane. In for DJ GT Magic. I am DJ Quinn.

being my usher tonight. Sunshine Lux, I think it's the first time we've seen you here in Power Jam. Are you the first time listener? If you're here for the first time, welcome on in. There's always a seat at the table here for your standing room. This is the Lover's Lane. Folks just stand around in various areas.

you're here for the first time, let us know you're here for the first time. We like to welcome you as a first time listener. For a second and third time, if you're that person, please drop it in the chat box so we can salute you properly. Lady Jalil, thank you so much. Private Brian, how are you doing on the outside?

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1: Lady Lisa CS. Lisa C. Sweet lips. Sweet cherry lips. I'm telling you, man, that is this thing. Lisa C. Sweet cherry lips. Welcome on in. This is the Lover's Lane. I'm in for DJ GT Magic. This is DJ Quinn.

Monica, good night to you. Welcome on in. Now, Monica, you got to put something else behind that. Monica, there's so many Monicas in this world. Where are you from, Monica? Put something behind your name, Monica. Let's distinctively recognize you, Monica. Come on, Monica.

Now, I don't know which one of you might remember this story. Back in those days when you were in high school, perhaps, or you were a teenager, you liked this one guy or you liked this one girl. Let me talk to the ladies first. Ladies, you like this one guy in the village, perhaps, or somewhere there in Georgetown, Charlestown, Queenstown, somewhere there in Georgetown. Lane Avenue, perhaps, East Rumville. You like this one guy and you were hoping that he step up and talk to you, but then this other guy, he was friends with your big brother or your uncle or your godbrother or somebody. One guy in the village, perhaps, or somewhere there in Georgetown, Charlestown, Queenstown, somewhere there in Georgetown. Lane Avenue, perhaps, East Rumville. You like this one guy and you

perhaps. Because he had his intentions, you know, he was looking at you. But he was like this other guy. But this guy was just being a decent young man and trying to keep his distance and wait for the right moment. And then one day he decided to write a letter sent to your daddy and your mommy. He said, Mrs. Jones, I want to take your daughter hand in marriage, and I hope that I can take her out to a date too, maybe to the Chinese restaurant or to the seawall. But you wrote home. And then you find yourself in a situation.

I don't see a Mrs. Jones in the chat. I want to say good night to a Mrs. Roberts. Good night to you. The same cafe, the same time. We and Mrs. Roberts got a good thing here at Caribbean Power Jam Radio. On behalf of DJ Magic, I want to say good night to all of you. Thank you so much for coming on in, my silent jammers. I feel your presence right here. I know usually DJ Magic would be having a conversation going and folks would call in 718-393-5385, and I don't want to miss out on your conversations, but many families tonight wish they had one more conversation, so I ask you not to wait. Call someone tomorrow tonight, tell them that you love them, okay? And in the meantime, let's enjoy this moment together here in Lover's Lane. On behalf of DJ Magic, welcome on in.

be exceptional. Be the best version, so a woman would always want to have you come home. Because she just likes that you put your shoes away, you pick your clothes up off the floor, you flush the toilet, you take out the garbage. Then you love her good, you give her roses and chocolates. You cook sometimes. And then you open the door for her as you go to the mall or you go to the party. And you just know how to hold her hands when you walk in public. I know Leslie know how to do that. You ask her, what are you wearing tonight, baby? And you kind of get your clothes to match what she's wearing when you get on out to these galas, these parties. And I love you. She just love how you love her like that. And I love you. Tell us, I'm giving you some lessons over here.

down Lover's Lane. Once again, on behalf of DJ GT Magic, welcome on in. Here for the first time, let us know that you are here for the first, second, or third time. We'd like to celebrate you right here. Celebrating the wedding anniversary, a birthday, a new attitude, whatever you celebrate, let's celebrate right here with you. My usher is right there to welcome.

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0: Follow these events when you hear Caribbean Power Jam Radios. There, Unity Squad, music like this and more. There is more where this one came from. And follow DJ GP Magic. He's a master mixer. In for him tonight here on this station. This is the Lover's Lane.

I don't know if you remember, guys. I don't know if the fellas are listening to me tonight. But back in the day when you want to really have a conversation with your girlfriend, you know she have to be in the house by 9 o'clock, but you want to see her again. You want to hold her hand. You want to tell her something silly. If you can't get her to come out, you might have to throw a rock on the roof of the house sometimes. You might have to go by the fence and give a whistle. And she knows that whistle. I know you guys forgot. I'm here to remind you down Lovers Lane, to remind you of those days when you walk in the Botanic Gardens, down Vicinian Road, walk in the seawall, draw his name in the sand. That's right. Walk down.

Today's in Poker Street Day, Wisma. Christian Burr, good night to you. Section C. Folks in Amelia's Ward, 1 mile, half mile. Folks in Arima, Kokwani, Burbage River also. Folks in number 5 Village, West Coast of Bees.

somebody is singing this tonight, would you stay, would you stay? Somebody's making that plea, lady, would you please stay? He's got one more thing to tell you, lady, one more thing to tell you. Would you stay, please? I don't know about you guys, but I enjoy Jammers Underwater, and you got to get ready for more events coming up right here from this station. Kess the Band is going to be coming, so make sure you get your tickets early. Make sure you definitely get into to Kess the Band. It's happening soon. Listen out for the advertisement right after this program.

This is a relationship program. We're talking about love here. Lost love, wishing for love. This is the Lover's Lane. In for DJ GT Magic.

when you think about it, how many men didn't get to tell that woman who was on that MV Barryman, baby, I love you, I'll see you when you get there, or I'm sorry for what I did. How many women didn't have a chance to tell the man that? We still remember those families who were in grief, bereavement right now from MV Barima. 3 days of mourning, Guyana, South America. We are doing the same right here inside the USA. Because we are Guyanese, right? We feel for each other. We can have fun, but we can still reflect on

stories that many folks who come to Caribbean Power Jam Radio, they find love over here. I'm hoping that you would find love if you haven't found love yet. Before the next event, I hope you would find love right here from this station. Good night to all the Cubits, the matchmakers. Good night to you.

Reaching out to Lady Sandy from London, she said, good night, Jammers. Firstly, condolences to all those affected by the tragedy events of the MV Barima. May the families and friends find comfort. Prayers going up to all involved. Sad times. I'm here at work in BIC, that ICU, the ICU reflecting and these sad times myself, praying for all my Guyanese family and friends, stronger together than divided. So shouts out to you, Lady Sandy from London. And those of you who are here in Asylum Jammers, I feel your presence. I feel your presence on behalf of DJ GT Magic. Thank you so much, Jael. Thank you so much, Sunshine Lax. And thank you so much, Osleen and Leslie, Miss Roberts. Thank you so much for coming on in. Thank you so much, Jammers. I will be here with you up until midnight, and then you'll be able to hear our advertisement. What's happening in your neck of the woods in Brooklyn, New York, and around the country. As Caribbean Power Jam affiliates itself with various organizations doing big things around the country. This is yours truly, DJ Quinn.

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Up until midnight, making way for DJ Charlie for Midnight Jazz. Yes. Right here, this Skyrim Power Jam Radio. Can't fight this feeling, Shaggy Barry Salmon. That is Dr. Barry Salmon. Shout out to all my fellow Guyanese in mourning, in bereavement, in different.

it out to my man Sugarfoot Phoenix, Mr. Mark Mitchell. Good night to your brothers. Nice to see the brothers in the chat. Also, don't forget to join Charlie midnight tonight for some wonderful music. Jazz Fest is happening at midnight. This is Caribbean Power Jam Radio.

0: like a. This is a relationship program on behalf of DJ GT Magic. 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
0: I want to thank you for spending your Wednesday night with me on Lover's Lane. Special thanks to you, DJ GT Magic, for allowing me to keep the lane warm tonight.
1: And I
0: can. DJ Queen, your mature mixer, reminding you, love while you can, forgive while you can, and pray while you can. Life is God's greatest gift. Treasure every moment. I want to say good night to you and stay safe, and may God richly bless you. And those of you in love, I hope that you will preserve it. And those of you looking for love, I hope you find it through this station right here, Caribbean Power Jam.

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0: Somebody say yes. Somebody say amen. Let's sing it all. I love your voice.

this battle. Good morning, good morning, good morning, each and everyone around the world. Good morning. This is your boy Charlie and the morning show, the Jazz Fest. But I say good morning to everyone around the world. Good morning to you and happy Thursday. May God bless you. May you continue to do all the things that you wanted to do, because we are up this morning, wherever you are. Thank God for another day of life. Yes, I'm dedicating my first couple minutes of my show to the tragedy that happened in Guyana. We are alive, and we got to change things. No matter where you are, you have to change things. We cannot continue to sit back and think things are going to change. We got to put in the work to get the change. And that's the only way it's going to happen. But people are going to take advantage. They're going to do all things. They're not going to represent you when they're in position to do. They might think that you're nobody. So if you pass, you're gone. It don't matter to them. It's just another life. But the Almighty Father put each and every one of us on this earth for a reason. And all of us have our work ahead of us. The clock is still running. And when that time is over, He calls us home. So as we're here right now, we got to make it better for the next generation to come. You see what's going on all over around the world? That's just what's happening right now.

RGG International. Good morning, Mark. Good morning to you. And good morning to all the silent listeners. Good morning to all the nurses, doctors, firefighters, EMS, cab drivers, overnight shift workers. Good morning, good morning, good morning to you guys. And thank you for joining the show. What happened in Guyana, I'm going to say again, a lot of things could be avoided. But when you look at things, sometimes things happen for a reason. If we stop just selective time when things happen, then we start to scream and go on. We got to stop that. We got to start. Be more vigilant and more active in certain things. So we avoid people losing their life like this. When I grew up, my grandmother says two things nobody want to die from was like water or fire. Yes, because you see it in front of you, and if you can't escape it, your whole soul, your body, everything, nobody knows what those people go through, seeing that they had no help to survive. So we'll pass on, may their soul rest in peace, and may we who in position be able to do something better for the people in those districts that who has to travel to the mainland. So I'm dedicating these songs I'm playing early, the grace for the family and everyone who mourning in our country of Guyana for this tragedy that happened. This is the Grace Trillers. A long time I didn't hear play a song by them, boy. And I'm

Good morning, Winston, California. Good morning, my brother. And good morning to Sonia in St. Louis. From Port, I want to say this thing right, Port St. Louis, Florida. Sonia, good morning to you. And good night, Winston, because I know it's still evening or night in California.

0: God is our refuge and strength, a very present help in the time of trouble. Therefore, we will not fear. Though the earth be removed, and though the mountains be carried into the midst of the sea, be still and know that I am God. I will be exalted among the heathen. I will be exalted in the earth. Selah.
1: Though I'm bruised in the battle,

morning, Jill. 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Good morning to you. Good morning, Mama Dennis. I didn't forget you from last night, what you asked me. I got it for you. I'm going to play it next.

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I saw it. And then the one that I saw the full boat, and then I saw it was still moving, but it was no bow. I'm not seeing that. So it was sinking slowly. Painful to watch, so I had to cut it off. Just seeing the people climbing on the side from the water, not knowing what's going to happen to them. They've seen the worst, knowing the fear of what it was going through. It's painful to watch. It's a good thing that we could have videos on phone, that people could be able to take all these videos and show, you know, so people could see the truth and no lies.

0: is with us. The God of Jacob is our refuge.
1: Mama Denise, this is the song you asked me. God answer prayer.

0: The people in power, they're only praying for this to pass so they could continue doing what they're doing. So survivors in the family and others have to keep letting them know what their family went through. One woman lost 6 or 7 of her kids. That's not right. As we are alive, we're saying why this happened, but everything happened for a reason. Who knows why this happened? Only God knows. And I keep saying this. We as human beings on this earth, sometime in life, although we know death is always going to be there, nobody knows the time or date when anything gonna happen to any one of us. We could just say we speak to somebody today and then tomorrow they're not here with us anymore. But when the Almighty takes you in his arms and he takes you home, we gotta remember there's a process in life. As we live, we gotta enjoy every day and live in a respectable way. Honor yourself and others. Peace with everyone. Yes, people does things to you. You see, I'm not going to forget. But sometimes you got to forgive people to have peace in your mind, your heart, and your soul too. Yes. A lot of evil ones do things to others. You don't have to accept that. And if you see somebody's doing wrong, say something about it. Because you don't know the other person don't have the power or anything to say anything about it. Or they're afraid of what could happen to them or anything like that. But if you could help someone to overcome their problems, and you know you have the power to do it without fear. Because your blessing for what you've done to help that individual is going to come bountifully. It's going to come with a lot of power behind it. So do what you can when you hear. And I always say, I give it all and my best. And that's all I can do, is give my best. Everyone who lost their life in that tragedy is not going to be here anymore. So we got to continue to fight. I love my country where I come from, I born. I'm living here more years that in my life more than I live in my country, but I love to go back there. But things has to change.
1: This is for that little child with no father.

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1: Losing? 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
0: Not one.
1: I hear
0: not two.
1: The rolling.
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0: 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No matter what. Years pass by.
1: Display.
0: I grew up knowing that kids bury their mother, bury their father, not parents burying kids. 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Can you imagine what that one individual is going through? I can't. Oh my God.

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Jesus, I call your name by Shirley Caesar. When things happen, we call on him. And we should not only call on him when things happen. We should call on him to prevent things like this to happen. And I feel for a woman who lost all the kids and all the people who lost their life, their family, lost their kids, relative, the government should be paying for their funeral.

0: Precious Lord, Take My Hand by Luther Vaughan. 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
1: I remember when I was growing up, I used to hear the old folks sing this song.

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1: 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Oh, I didn't understand what they were singing about, because I really didn't know what they were going through.

My praise goes out to the family of Nolan Wells, the young man who lost his life in Mississippi. My praise goes out to him and his family for the tragedy of their son who lost their life going on an island in Mississippi. His friends has his phone. The white kids that he went with, he was the only maybe black kid with them. They come back home and he lost his life. They found him. They say he's drowned. It's not conclusion that he's drowned. But even to the cops, the sheriff in that county is taking the word of the people who he went with. If they erase his phone, all the messages in his phone, everything, how could he say that he left on the island with a girl and they have his phone? He don't have a boat to go back. You got to take a boat to get on that island. And there was many people that day. So how they went back without him. And if you look back for the past 3 to 4 years, he's not the only person that this happened to. They had a young man who went to fishing. The only black kid that went to fishing with a set of people. He was found dead and they say he's wrong. The people who he went with come back. Nothing happened. And this continued to happen over and over and over again. So my praise and condolence go out to Nolan Wells, to his mother and father, and his sibling. I'm praying for justice. And we gotta keep asking, why is this keep happening? But what could I say? It's happening over and over and over again. And it's not getting better. The Supreme Court is changing all the laws that these people get back to where they want to go, back in the 60s, the 50s, the 40s, the 1800s, the 1900s. They wanted to go back there. But we got to keep our eyes and be vigilant and wake up our young kids, because they're the one of the generation who will have to face the worst of this if we don't continue to show them and teach them that they has to fight back. They don't have to fight back with guns or all these things. But when you're at the age to vote, go out and vote. Make your duty, because the change of law in the city, the school, everywhere, they have all these boards that people run for election. So we have to teach these kids who never fought for anything. We give them our best. We work hard to give them our best and show them a better life that we never had. We give it to them so they don't know about anything. So we got to start sitting down and speak to them, talk to them, let them know what's going on around the world, because there's so much this attraction, the games, all these things. They're more interested and not thinking. When you sit down to talk to them, they tell you, oh, that's old, and you know, all these things. It's not those days, but trust me, it's getting serious. Lies and all these things are going around. You've seen people telling lies in front of your face who call themselves leaders. Even to some of the church in the South are spreading these lies. And they're supposed to be church. As I see somebody say on YouTube, there are more evil people in the church than outside that call themselves Christian.
And I'm getting to think that way, especially some of the folks in the South and all these Christian rites churches. They're being evil. That's what I'm saying. That's my thought. But good morning to each and everyone who joined in the program this morning. This is the first hour I give to the tragedy of the folks and their family who lost their loved ones on that boat. It's troublesome. I give them my first hour on my show for the last 2 days, and I'm going to start my jazz session right now, so you listen to some wonderful cover over R&B jazz music that you love. You're going to hear it. So let's switch over now to these music now. Thank you, guys. Thank you so much.

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May God bless you. 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Enjoy your day.

0: Remember, these songs are cover over jazz music. Cover over jazz music. It's a song sing, not by original, but they're singing it in a jazz style.
1: Then I would miss the childhood wish and have a nice song to you of the night and all.
0: All right, Miss Mary, get that rest. Get that rest. Have a wonderful morning sleep.

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Does Rod Strode sing that originally? But due to copyright and stuff like that, the person just sing it and put it on there. Tell you this is cover over jazz, R&B jazz music. Rod Strode is the original singer.

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As I send out our praise to each and every one of the family who lost someone in the tragedy in Guyana, let us keep

Yes, is the ending of the morning show. The Jazz Fest with DJ Charlie, aka Atlanta Charlie. Thank you guys so much for joining me. It was a pleasure playing the music for you. Good morning, Europe. Good morning, Africa. Good morning, Asia. Good morning, South America.

He's original. 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Have a wonderful day, Jammer's family. 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
2: Ain't no party like a big people party, cause a big people party just rocks. 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

emergency prayer, Jabez, Minister Jabez and Ms. Marion Hall. Used to be Lady Soft. This is DJ Quinn. This is Caribbean Power Jam Radio. And this is the Morning Vibes. In for DJ Sean. 10 a.m. to 1 p.m. perhaps today. Good morning, good morning, good morning. And welcome to Morning Vibes on Caribbean Power Jam Radio. I am honored to be filling in for the CEO, Mr. Sean Sampson, and DJ Sean this morning. Wherever you're listening, from Guyana, across the Caribbean, the United States, Canada, Europe, or anywhere around the world, we thank you for making CPJR part of your day. Today's program is one of reflection, encouragement, remembrance, and hope. We celebrate lives, honor legacies, share good music, and remind ourselves that even in difficult times, our communities are stronger when we stand together. And this is a movement over here at Caribbean Power Jam Radio, and we stand together, don't we? Our hearts remain with the people of Guyana as the nation continues its 3 days of national mourning following the heartbreaking MV Barima tragedy. Families continue to grieve loved ones. Search and recovery efforts are continuing, and communities across Region 1 and throughout Guyana are preparing for funerals and memorial services as more victims are identified and returned to their families. I gotta tell you folks, this tragedy has united Guyanese across political, religious, and cultural lines. We continue to pray for those who lost loved ones, survivors carrying emotional trauma, rescue workers, medical personnel, clergy, and counselors providing comfort. As Caribbean family, we mourn together, because when one island or territory hurts, we all hurt. So let us continue to keep Guyana in our prayers and pray without ceasing.

0: Also, let me say good morning in advance to all my silent incognito jammers. This is the time you ought to come in and give your condolences to the families in bereavement right now. Don't be bashful. Come on in. If you believe in prayer, this one is for all of us.
1: God is first in your life. Everything can come in order. If God is not first in your life, nothing can come in order. And when I say everything comes in order, I don't mean we're not going to have problems or tribulations. World, Jesus said you'll have tribulation, but be of good cheer, I've overcome the world. I don't mean you won't ever have any problems because we live in a fallen world. But what I do mean is that everything in your life can come into order and you can walk through whatever situation you go through because God is in charge and in control in your life because you've put him first in your life. But here's another thing God can never do. He can never be second. He can never be second. He's first of all. He's above all. He's higher than all. He's first.
2: Every morning you wake up, the Lord Jesus Christ, who is your Savior, is with you all day long. How often during the day do you call upon him? Do you rely upon him? Do you talk to him? Do you confess to him? Do you seek direction? Or you just go your way? Time with him. It simply means this. That at time, whatever that time is for you in your life, you spend with him to do what? To get a sense of direction. To prepare you for what the day holds. Only God knows what any day holds for any of us. Because God knows what's around the corner. He knows what's going to happen.
1: We as preachers sometimes will say, put God first in your life. And that's a good analogy to help us understand. But let me just let you know, if God's not first in your life, he's still first in the universe. You didn't rearrange the order of the cosmos at all, okay? God's still first. So God can never be second. Here's what I'm talking about. Who's first in your life? Who's really first? I'm asking you where your heart is. I'm telling you about a principle in Scripture that God says, will you put me first? In every area of your life, will you put me first?
2: Satan will do anything and everything in his power to get you busy, to distract you, anything to keep you off your knees, keep you out of the Word of God, keep you from meditating upon Scripture, keep you from absorbing the Word of God, keeping you from feeding on the Word of God because he knows how important it is. And so, why was Jesus up early, as the Bible reminds us in several places, up early before day? Because Jesus, the Son of God, knew that he needed that time to be alone with his Heavenly Father, to listen to the Father. All of us, none of us are in such a situation that we are so complete within ourselves that we don't need God's direction. All of us need to take time to listen to God. That the most important thing in your life as a follower of Jesus is your time that you spend alone with him, with nobody but him. And so, listen, it was a priority in the life of Jesus. It was a priority in the life of the Apostle Paul, because it's the time when you and God personally are hearing each other. God is hearing you. You're hearing God. You're listening to God. God is listening to you. It's that private, intimate, personal time that you spend with him. It's when there are no interruptions in your relationship with him. Most important part of your life, no matter what. When you have a private time with just you and God, let me tell you something. That can save your life. It can save your finances. It can save your marriage. It can save your relationships. It can save your children. It can save every aspect of your life. Because it's that time when you and God, that just the two of you, are dealing with something in your life that God is going to give you the right answer. You may hear lots of things, but if you will stay with him, he will show you exactly what to do in any and every situation. God's not going to mislead you. Watch this carefully. If he loves you enough to give his son to die on the cross for you, he's certainly not going to mislead you in some decision you have to make. You say, well, I'm a nobody. No, you're not. You're a somebody. You're a somebody whom Jesus has saved. You're a somebody that God has kept you to this point in your life. You're somebody that God has a plan for your life. You're somebody that, for whom God has a future, and for whom God loves enough to take time to listen to you, speak to you, guide you, help you, guard you. That's who He is. That's what this is all about. Now think about this. Every single day of our life, we are absolutely subject to the power of God. We have the privilege of having a relationship with Him. We have the power within us and the Holy Spirit to do the right thing every time if we will choose to do it. He is working in our behalf continually.
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1: Good day. This is Archbishop Jason E. Owen of Biblical Deliverance Ministries, headquartered here in beautiful Snellville, Gwinnett County, Georgia, suburb of Atlanta. Just want to send out congratulations to our DJ Quinn and DJ Sean, celebrating 10 years of excellence on radio, encouraging the people concerning whatever they may be facing, that there is hope, there is joy, there is love. Special prayers also to our Mama C and Jennifer Jones. And at this time, I would like to just say a word of prayer to indeed ask God's blessing upon this great radio show of Caribbean Power Jam Radio. Lord God, we thank you for what you're doing in the lives of DJ Sean and DJ Quinn. We pray, oh God, specially that you will bless them with your grace, with your good success. Thank you for these 10 years with which you have graced them. Now, God, we pray especially for Mama C and Jennifer Jones, that you will bless them as well, strengthen them and encourage them. Lord, let this radio station continue to be a source of great uplifting and encouragement to all that will listen. We pray this in the name of the Lord Jesus Christ. Amen.

got a party this morning for the morning vibe. For the gospel program before this one, a shout out to DJ Charlie, held it down last night from midnight. Starting off the first day of 3 days of mourning, we are all in bereavement.

people through crisis. They provide emotional support, spiritual guidance, mental health first aid, comfort for the grieving families. This is a call to action for churches, ministers, counselors,

awareness of what has happened, a tragedy in Guyana, South America, my hometown. 83,000 square miles, land of many waters, six races, lots of minerals. Now we got oil, they love our sand, our timber, our lumber. And really make a difference here in the diaspora. But do you know that we had conversations before this happened about showing love even before death? So let's continue to do that. Continue to call each other and show love, because you never know. You might just be jealous of the angels.

Folks in Trinidad and Tobago, St. Lucia, Cayman Islands, folks in St. Kitts and Nevis, Jamaica, West Indies. Folks in Antigua, good morning to you. Mama C says, good morning, DJ Quinn. Blessings. I join you and all my brothers and sisters in support of our nation and the people who are mourning. I thank you, Mama C. Always, your presence is so necessary here on this radio station, this radio land. Mama C, big up yourself. 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

behalf of DJ Sean. Because you know you always got some sub checks going on here in the Morning Vibes. And this is the Turnover Thursday. DJ Quinn in for DJ Sean. CEO Caribbean Power Jam Radio. It is a movement over here. We build relationships through the CPJR movement. Caribbean Power Jam Radio is much more than just music, you know. It's a movement, a family, a community. Relationships are our greatest asset over here. 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Together we can accomplish far more than any individual can accomplish alone. And so let us continue to support this. This is our thing, our own. 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That's right, this is a movement over here, Caribbean Power Jam Radio. I'm so glad you're finding it possible to join me in sharing your morning with me here for the Morning Vibes. Stepa, good morning to you. And to you, Patricia, good morning. Lady Toya, good morning to you. Welcome on in. Once again, Lady Samantha and John M.D. Williams. Rondell, thank you so much for your prayers. And Mike from Barbados. And Dexter, representing GT Man. Protection for Kess. Don't forget the Kess event coming up. Stay tuned for advertisement right after this program. You can know what's happening in your neck of the woods, or especially in Brooklyn, New York. Lady Abiola, good morning to you. And all my silent jammers, thank you so much for coming on in. This is the Turnover Thursday with yours truly, DJ Quinn.

You know, from time to time, I got to come on in and talk to the people. On behalf of DJ Sean, for the Turnover Thursday. Now, people, first thing I ought to tell you that you need to know there's 5 questions every person must answer. These were 5 questions. As you heard from Dr. Miles Monroe, 5 questions every person must answer this world. Life asks every one of us 5 important questions. 1, who am I? Who am I? Who are you? Can you answer that? It's about identity. It's about knowing yourself. Burning Spear sings about Marcus Garvey. The second question is, where did I come from? Where did I come from? Do you know where you came from? Some of you citizens of the United States, citizens of the UK and Canada, do you know where you come from? It's about heritage. It's about roots. It's about family. Did you know that? And the third question is, why am I here? Do you know why you're here? Why am I here? This speaks about purpose. What is your purpose? You know, success and failure are often predictable because they follow our daily choices. Do you know what's your purpose? Let's get on to the fourth question. What can I do? Are you a doer? What can I do? Discover your gifts, my people. Discover your gifts and develop your skills. Whether learned through academics or through life experience, both have value when shared

0: stop growing and never stop teaching others what life has taught you. Mama C will tell you, it's better when you share it. Sean will tell you, it's better when you share it. You empower people. That's why we're about empowering others right here in Caribbean Folk Jam Radio. It is a movement, and you are part of it. Did you know? You being the listener, listening incognito or silent, you are part of this movement. It's what you do about it that matters.
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Also to all my fellow ex-police officers, ex-law enforcement, those of you who are in the force still, who wants to do the right thing, also to you, I know you mean well. And to all our retired military, Dexter and the crew, thank you so much for your service.

stories of my grandparents. I know the songs that I played earlier, right? These are the same ones too, Nicole. I'm glad I can do that in Radio Land. Gaylan, good morning to you. She's saying, great job. Thank you so much. And I'll be always enjoying the vibes. Saying, awesome job. Thank you so much, my ladies.

Good morning to my people. Good morning to you. This is the Turnover Thursday. In for DJ Sean, I am DJ Quinn, your matured mixer. And did I tell you, I'm also an eyelid lifter, a trumpeter, your musical companion up until 1 p.m. today. It's DJ Quinn.

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folks from Montserrat, Julie's Kitchen over there, finger licking food. Good morning to you. The folks in Antigua, Market and Long Street, finger licking food, they asked me snack it. Good morning.

us for the Antichrist. Good morning to you, Dr. Disha says good morning, DJ Quinn and all jammers. Thanks for the good vibes and inspiring words to live in love, kindness, and hope. That's right, I continue to push hope right here in every station I'm on. I'm pushing hope. I am your hope pusher, DJ Quinn.

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Let's nurture it. Let's water it. Let's make it happen. It's our own. It's our thing.

Today we also pause to salute one of the greatest sporting legends in the Caribbean. The cricketing world mourns the passing of Sir Garfield Sobers of Barbados. He wasn't simply a great cricketer, he was the complete cricketer. World record is 365 not out. The first man to hit six sixes in one over in first class cricket. A master batsman, a brilliant fast bowler, a clever spin bowler, and an outstanding fielder. His versatility changed cricket forever. As one of Barbados' national heroes, Sir Garfield inspired generations throughout the Caribbean and the world. His life reminds us that excellence is achieved when talent meets discipline, preparation, and humility. Rest in eternal peace, Sir Garfield Sobers.

Respect and Manners to DJ Steve from Unity Squad. Dorothy, good morning to you. No need to worry. She said the music is amazing and she's enjoying it. Hello, Dorothy. I'm glad you come on in. I hope you share the broadcast. Bring on your neighbor, bring on your friend. Guys, thank you for keeping us in your ears, in the hall of your hands, and in your speaker boxes. We don't take this for granted that you come on in to be with us here, especially for the Turnover Thursday. On behalf of DJ Sean, thank you.

That's what it's called. Nothing but your love. This is Fontaine, Mojo, and then Sugar My New. But I gotta tell you, man, we remember this reggae artist, Mojo Fontaine. The reggae fraternity is also mourning the passing of this reggae artist, Mojo and Fontaine. Reggae has always been more than music, you know. It's has carried messages of hope, struggle, spirituality, justice, unity, and liberation. 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May his family, friends, and supporters find strength during this difficult time. Rest in peace, rest in power. Reggae music artist Mojo Fontaine. 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

life, a tragedy, a legacy. We can talk about it right here on Caribbean Power Jam Radio. Lucky Dube was one of Africa's greatest reggae artists, using music to promote peace, justice, love, racial unity, and faith. On October 18, 2007, he was shot and killed during an attempted carjacking in Rosenville, Johannesburg, South Africa. An investigator said the attackers were targeting this Chrysler 300C vehicle and did not know the driver was the international renowned reggae star. During court proceedings, the convicted men stated that they only realized that they had killed Lucky Dube after seeing newspaper reports the following day. One of the convicted men said he fired because he believed Dube was reaching for a weapon. Evidence indicated Dube was actually reaching for his car keys. And in April 2009, three men, Safiso Malenga and Mutubu Mabe and Julius Gwaza, were convicted of his murder and related crimes. Each received a life sentence for the killing and other offenses. The case highlighted the serious problem of violent vehicle hijackings in South Africa at that time. And so Lucky Dube's voice was silenced by violence, but his message still echoes around the world. His life reminds us that music can heal, unite, and inspire, and that every life is precious.

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1: That's right, right here in Caribbean Power Jam Radio. Let's the celebration begin with my niece. She celebrates her birthday. That is Miss Colette Walton MT, celebrating her birthday in Queens, New York. And those of you celebrating your birthday, happy, happy birthday to all of you. I am hoping that you will take a moment to look back at your past, examine your present, in order that you will pattern your future. I mean, your latter years be greater than your former years. On today, we got some folks celebrating the birthday, like Stephen Vickery. You know, he puts a lot of interesting conversations on Facebook. That is my great nephew, Stephen Vickery. Happy birthday to you. Also, Carrie Duguid, Lynn Alladine, and Michelle Harley Quinn got a birthday on today. That is my sister-in-law. Happy birthday to you, Michelle.
0: Happy birthday.
1: Colleen Samuels, also we celebrate you on today. On tomorrow, James Danju, Arlene Stahl, and Filson Boyce. That is Carl Boyce's daughter, Filson Boyce. Happy birthday to you, Norma Mapp.
0: Celebration begin
1: Ariana Hicks, Dorothy Dunlop got a birthday also. Jomo Primo got a birthday on the 24th also. And Gordon Bromell got a birthday. And also to you, my folks, Denise, inside Trinidad and Tobago, got birthdays.
0: And now it's the time to bring you
1: Denise Carter, having that wedding anniversary, rather. Wedding anniversary. We can get into that later on. But on behalf of DJ Sean, Ewart Darlington, a.k.a. Junior.

Cheryl the Florbert had birthday, also Lorraine Tramiel. Shalon had a birthday, and Prudence Blackman, Stokely Roberts, and Marcia Ramsey. Roxanne Johnson and Debbie Tim, happy birthday to you, Winston Phillips, belated Oslin Duke Lovins, and to you, Teresa McCordy, and my big sister, Joy Belgrave, and to you, Miss Maureen Chokwanjindu. Happy birthday to all of you.

0: You know, as you pray for the folks celebrating a birthday, pray for quality of life, good quality of life, longevity and maturity of life. Three things. You can find them in Luke. Good quality of life, longevity and maturity. I know some folks celebrating more than 100 years, like Miss Ernestine, celebrating 102 in Bowie, Maryland. Those of you celebrating over 70 years old, you are definitely on a blessed time, not a borrowed time. So if you're celebrating a birthday, you ought to let us know here at Caribbean Power Jam Radio. You can drop it in the chat. And if you know the DJs, make sure you let them know early in advance. For some of us are on each other's pages, and so we know when it's your birthday. We shout you out anyway. Happy birthday to you, belated. Post-birthday celebrations right here for Caribbean Power Jam Radio. Simone Chocolate got a birthday. Happy birthday belated to you. And to my niece. That's right, Miss Collette. She's an RN. She gives injections, draw blood, and all manner of stuff. I'm scared around some nurses sometimes, but I'm not scared around my niece because I know she means well for everyone. Happy birthday to all of you. And those of you celebrating the wedding anniversary, you are celebrated right here. 1 year, 2 years, 5 years, 1 month perhaps. Happy wedding anniversary to you. I know my friend Osleen and Leslie celebrating 41 years of togetherness and 37 years of wedding bliss. Congratulations to you.
1: Ladies and gentlemen, friends and family, brothers and sisters, for this is the day that the Lord hath made. Let us rejoice and be glad in it.

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I'm telling you. You guys drop it in too late. You guys drop it in too late. You got to let us know on this station when it's your birthday, your family members. 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Small wins, big wins. Everybody means something here in this station. And so on behalf of my buddy, DJ Sean, the CEO of Caribbean Power Jam Radio, the 92nd Street family, we'll say good afternoon to you and happy, happy birthday to Big Sister Joy. I won't forget my friend's Sister Joy celebrated her birthday on Wednesday. On yesterday, Joy had a birthday. She cooks good food every day at the ATL. Hello, Joy. Happy birthday to you, belated. On behalf of Yvonne and all your sisters and all your family members, both here from 92nd Street family, happy birthday to you, Joy Newton. My ATL crew, good afternoon to you. Happy

We got to celebrate you as you celebrate your birthdays. And to you, Colette, you deserve celebration. To meet the legal age. Can I tell them, Colette? This girl used to help me mow and dig drain and make a garden bed there in Amelia's Ward. Not Amelia's Ward, I mean Section C of Christianburg. She's a grown woman now, man. I'm telling you. Colette, happy birthday to you. To the Walton family. Sending you love, Colette Walton MKH. Happy birthday.

0: Included in the mix is Nicole's 24th. Not to turn 24. 21 years old, daughter, I want to say. 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What's her name? 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
1: Happy birthday to you.
0: Happy birthday to you. Some of you are becoming a new version of yourselves. So if you believe that it's your birthday for a new attitude, happy birthday to you also.

House in Green Isle Street, Linda Snackett in Green Isle Street. Good afternoon, folks in New Amsterdam, Wasquehal Corner. Finger licking food over there. That's right, happy birthday to all of you.

0: some good fools come out all day from Amelia's Ward. Shouts out to all my crew from Linden Town. That's where you find the nice white sand. And the smoke still continues to come out from the chimney. For folks in the Aluma Plant area, for folks in Wismar.
1: Best in my life.
0: Proud Alley crew, good morning to you. Good afternoon now.

to all the folks there from the Cream House there in front of the old school in Amelia's Ward. If you know you're from Amelia's Ward, you would remember that Cream House there by the school. Shouts out to you. DJ Steve and the Unity Squad in with me this afternoon. It's the morning vibe, mostly for our CEO DJ Sean, taking you to the 1 o'clock hour. And let me tell you, man, there is a lot of AI music out there, AI and the future of creativity. I'm telling you, man, AI, artificial intelligence, is changing the music industry. Many new songs are now being produced using AI technology. The question is, can AI produce music? Absolutely. But can AI replace the human experience? Not completely, I believe. Technology can imitate voices. It can create melodies, but lived experiences, personal testimony, real heartbreak, real joy, real faith, these are still uniquely human things that AI cannot replace. AI is another instrument. Use it for good. It should enhance our creativity, not replace authentic human expressions. And you know, when an AI tune is made, who do you go and touch and say thank you for your music? Who do you really, really celebrate when we hear these? I got a whole lot of them. I can play them here, but you. But who do you celebrate when you hear a good song coming? Can you celebrate like you celebrate Lucky Dube? Like you can celebrate Fontaine? Like you can celebrate Dr. Barris Harmon? Can you celebrate them? So think about it. Use it for good. Make some good music. But don't lose that human element, okay? My fellow DJs? I'll tell you this, Honey in the Rock this afternoon. For this Turnover Thursday, in for DJ Sean, take you to the 1 o'clock hour. It's DJ Quinn.

Ambassador Dr. Wendy Mitchell out of Trinidad and Tobago. There is honey in the rock for all of us. And I love me some good honey. Do you know where to find it? Well, say good afternoon to the regulars here in Caribbean Power Jam Radio.

Oh, do I need to remind us why we're here today? These 3 days, our hearts remain with the people of Guyana as the nation continues its 3 days of national mourning following the heartbreaking MV Burima tragedy. Families continue to grieve and loved ones continue to gather, search, and there's some recovery efforts still underway. And communities across Region 1 and throughout Guyana are preparing for funerals and memorial services as more victims are identified and returned to their families. Now, this tragedy has united Guyanese across political regions and religious and cultural lines. We continue to pray for those who lost loved ones, survivors carrying emotional trauma, rescue workers, medical personnel, and clergy and counselors providing comfort. As a Caribbean family, we mourn together because when one island or territory hurts, we all hurt. Let us continue to keep Guyana in our prayers.

0: great day. I am Dr. Desiree de Florimont, and it's an honor to share this inspirational moment with DJ Quinn and the Caribbean Power Jam radio listeners. Today's message is entitled Opportunity of Today from the Daily Motivator. There are things you meant to do, wanted to do, thought about doing, but never did. And it's likely your biggest regrets are for those opportunities never pursued. Yet in a strange and wonderful way, now you can also be thankful for what you never did, because you freed up time, space, and energy to become who you are. Even with the missed opportunities, even with the regrets, you have arrived at today. And today, you can take every past achievement, disappointment, good moment, and difficult stretch, and put it all to positive use. The energy, the drive, the inspiration you now have is yours to use as you see fit. Whatever you are now feeling, you can apply it toward moving forward. Sadness, regret, gratitude, nostalgia, satisfaction, disappointment, all can be stirred into the mix. Combine their energy with a new sense of purpose and commitment, and do precisely what you choose to do. Though the past opportunities are gone, their absence has presented you with the opportunity of today. Now you know better, and today is an opportunity you surely do not want to miss. This is Dr. Desiree de Florimont urging you to maximize each moment and grasp the opportunity of today.
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0: Bring it to you. This is an old one from my granny Liz. I hope you dig it.
1: Hello, my grandchildren. How are you doing? It's me, Granny Liz. Listen, I have wonderful, wonderful news. Y'all know my grandson, DJ Quinn. Y'all know how I love you. He is going to be on Caribbean Power Jam Radio from Monday to Friday. He's taking over from Sean because Sean going on a little vacation, eh? You know, they just celebrated the 10-year anniversary, Caribbean Power Jam Radio. Just celebrated the 10-year anniversary. And they had a big event. And so, Granny Liz gave a go because, you know, I had other engagements. But the horse was lovely. And they got a car up for grabs. My granddaughter Idris says she win the car. She claimed it the name of Jesus. So, she put herself in the ring there. You know, they had a raffle. And things knew somebody could win a lovely car, a 2024 car. I mean, you know the name of the car. But it's nice to see a picture of it. It was very lovely. Anyway, I want y'all to tune in every morning with the Jumpstart Show happening from Monday to Friday. My grandson DJ Quinn is going to be hosting. It's starting at 10 o'clock. Okay, yeah, 10 o'clock in the morning. Listen, Granny Liz is going to be there because y'all know 3 days a week I can be sitting out there because I see security. Make sure y'all call it. I will be calling and y'all can hear from me. So, DJ Quinn, I'm so proud of you. You're doing big things, my grandson. I can't wait to hear you on all them radio stations across the world. Anyway, a big congratulations to Sean Sampson and all the rest of the Power Jam people, the O'Neill and the rest of you from the Caribbean Power Jam. Y'all celebrated 10 years. 10 years is a long time to be in this radio business and still doing so wonderful. I'm too proud of you. All you continue to do the great works. Hey, Granny Liz watching. All right, good. Y'all make sure y'all call in and listen to the lovely music and the different topics and so on and so forth. Y'all must listen to Granny Liz. I can be calling in and so on. All right, Granny Liz on. I love all you. Y'all tune in for my grandson, DJ Quinn, from Jumpstart on Jumpstart. From Monday to Friday, from 10 a.m. All right, go to Randy Gone. I love all of you.
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Make a way for other programs on this station. Let's continue to pray for Guyana. Let's continue to honor those who serve. Let's continue to support one another. 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Invest in your community. And never underestimate the difference one caring person can make. I'm your DJ. I am DJ Quinn, the matured mixer, your lit lifter, your musical companion. That's right. I am yours truly, filling in for DJ Sean. I want to thank you for spending your morning with me, your afternoon now. The Caribbean Power Jam Radio. I want to keep the music playing right here. I want to keep hope alive. And I want to say God bless Guyana. God bless the Caribbean, and may God bless you all. But before I take my leave of you, I got a poem that I want to do. It was written by Dr. Desiree Florman since 1981. Sean and I talked about giving people their flowers right here in this Mother Earth. And we wait until most people are dead before we get on out there and cry and say all kinds of nice things about them. This one is entitled, I Want It Now. I Want It Now by Dr. Desiree Florman. I can't believe how most of we wait till the ones we love die. Then we want to convince the dead and other people who care by we cry. When I gone, don't come crying and kissing my face, showering me with love and dressing me up in lace. I want that now. Don't wait for talk how kind I was to you, how friendly, how outgoing and sincere too. Oh, Cleveland, boy, I did love you so. Tell me that now. Don't linger on some of the hard times I had and wail about how I had so bad a time and sigh and moan for how hour and hour upon hour bringing me perfume and bouquet and flowers. Give it to me now. When my time come, just be happy I went on to be at a better place and trying to remember me with this smile on my face. Don't go by biting your head and beating your head, and against the door and saying, this one for Cleveland, and waiting good, you're wasting good rump on the floor. I want it now. Take me ashes to the land I'm aboard, so I can feel the hot breath of Guyana earth. Now, I don't mind you going and having friends in or even singing in church, my favorite hymn. But dashing some bob and some sparrow also, cause you know how much I love my reggae and calypso. I want you to remember me for making your life richer. How I share with you the sweet and the bitter. But just don't moan about me personal tranquility and sit down at the wake and night and say, keeping me company. I want it now. That's right, this is Hi, Dr. Desiree Florman, 1981, a poem. She's a poet, y'all. And I'm your DJ. I'm going to keep my day job and allow DJ Sean to do his thing right here tomorrow. Don't forget to join him right here from 10 a.m. DJ Sean is the master DJ.

Congratulations on behalf of Butcher T's Noontime Cuts right here on WFFRSunshineRadio.com and behalf of all the DJs and presenters of Fax Corporation, Inc., WFFR Sunshine Radio, for being the newest Presidential Volunteer Service awardee. Yes, it is a big deal. 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

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And this is where I take my leave of you. 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

reaching out to my fellow Guyanese. Want to say blessing, good afternoon. Good afternoon, good afternoon. Good, good Thursday afternoon to you guys, okay? We will continue to keep our country forever. You remain in our prayers, man. Reaching out to all the folks who might have lost someone on this such a heart-wrenching tragedy. Barima tragedy. We will continue to remember this for the rest of our lives. Most times when you speak to, or when I speak to an older person who knows little or nothing about Guyana, the moment I mention the Jim Jones story back in 75, that's when every light bulb goes off and everybody now says, okay, yes, I remember that. This incident right now is just as heavy, just as big as back then. Especially when I see the videos and everything, all the pictures and stuff of all the kids, all the babies. Who didn't get a chance to even grow up, you know? Saw a video yesterday of a guy talking about his brother. His brother's wife passed, and they, I think they were taking the body up there on the boat. I saw a picture yesterday on social media of just the casket. This is really touching. This is really moving. We will continue to keep Guyana in our prayer. As a matter of fact, there will be a candlelight vigil Friday, July 24th, 2026 at 6:30 p.m. on the corner of Church and Utica Avenue in Brooklyn. A candlelight vigil for Barima tragedy, Friday, July 24th, 2026 at 6:30 p.m. right on the corner of Church in Utica. I want to encourage all you Guyanese, all walks of, wherever you're coming from, near and far, if you can make it down there tomorrow, please be out there at 6:30 p.m. Church in Utica. Big up to Caribbean Power Jam Radio. Big up to DJ Quinn. What an awesome job this morning, brother. My brother DJ Sean, pleasant good afternoon to you. Jam is near and far, wherever you are, I must say good afternoon. And I'm definitely thinking of you guys, man. This is why I came on here. Play some music for you guys, okay? Lift your spirit up a little bit, all right? If you're celebrating your birthday today, I want to say happy and blessed birthday to you. If you're celebrating your anniversary, happy anniversary to you. Keep that fire burning, keep the wheels rolling, all right? Make sure you keep God in the center, man. Trust Him. He's going to come true for you.

0: want to say good afternoon to Mama Dorothy. 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
1: Blessed are

blessed Thursday afternoon to Lady Kirchy, all the way in Canada. Good afternoon to you. Reaching out to my brother Ray.

Once again, a friendly reminder, man. Tomorrow, July 24th, right on the corner of Utica and Church, we're going to be having a candlelight vigil there for all the folks. From this tragic accident, man.

everyone. Say good afternoon to Sherry. That's right, Sherry from Long Island. Good afternoon to you. Exactly, Rundell, exactly, man. Listen, when you think of the goodness of God and all that he's done for all of us, when you think of the goodness of God, the goodness of God and everything that he's done for us and still continue to do for us, his mercies, his love, his kindness, his protection, his coverage, he is still doing for us, man. He is truly faithful and just, right? Yes. Do remember, tomorrow is not promised to anyone, okay? Your tomorrow very well might be today. Your tomorrow very well might be today. We got so much to be thankful for. We woke up this morning. Sometimes it's good to be seen and not viewed. So it's good to see all you guys on the app coming on and interacting with each other. Absolutely love it. But while you're doing that, make sure you keep each other in prayer, you know? Ask God to protect your friend, protect your sister, your brother, your niece, your uncle, your nephews. Protect you guys from all danger, or protect us from all danger seen and unseen. Every day we need protection. Every day we need to stay prayed up. The enemy always trying to seek in. He's always going to try to push, force his way in. Any little opening you leave, he's going to try to sneak in. So you got to make sure that you stay prayed up, stay covered, okay? I want to play some song for the Barima tragedy, man. That's what I'm going to do today. Taking you up until 3 p.m. Something different on a Thursday afternoon, okay? That's right, Marlon. Prayers are going out to all of our Guyanese family, man. Yes. One of the people on that boat was a young man that I know personally. I know him since he was a little kid, since he was a teenager. He's a grown-up now. I think he was into buying and selling stuff. So he would buy, he would shop the grocery down there in Georgetown or whatever, take it up there. Yes, unfortunately, he's passed as well. I don't even think the family members found his bodies yet. That's the sad part.

Can I get some candles on the screen? Can I get some candles on the screen, on the app? Can I get some candles? We're gonna have our own candlelight vigil right now. All the way up until 3 p.m. today. Caribbean Power Jam Radio, DJ Steve. This is my contribution, okay? Reaching out to Hazel C. Good afternoon to you.

Reaching out to Pastor Natalie. Bishop Sheldon. Pleasant good afternoon to you guys.

Plus a good afternoon to Mama Denise, the 92nd Street family. Good afternoon to you guys over there. Roxanne. That's right, Miss Roxanne Ellis. Bless, good afternoon. Happy Thursday to you.

Good to see you guys. Good to see you guys, man. Like I said, man, it's good to be seen and not viewed. Right? Come on, jammers, come on. We are having our own candlelight vigil right now. And then tomorrow we're going to go back for some more. Right on the corner of Utica and Church. 6:30 p.m. Barima Tragedy.

I want to do something. I want to take away the words from this song. I'm just going to play the instrumental for about 2 minutes or so. In your own little quiet space, man, wherever you are, I want you to say a prayer for each other. Say a prayer for your friends, your family, all of Guyana. Trust me when I say Guyana need prayers more than anything else right now. With all the things that we see going on in Guyana, I shut off. I completely shut off. Turn off when I say. With thoughts of my country, where I was born, where I raised, where I grew up for a little bit. Adriana's situation still fresh in my mind. Every time I think about that, I don't think, besides now, I don't think there was anything else bigger than that. And Adriana's situation was just swept under the rug. Guyana need prayers more than ever. More than ever, Guyana need prayers right now. Like I said, I'm going to switch off the voices. I'm just going to play the instrumental. I want you guys to say a prayer for Guyana.

Say, I give it all. You know, growing up in Guyana, if you ask me in a hobby, when you hear of an incident, it's an accident here and there, or something else, somebody passing, it was never this big. It was never this painful. Ever since Guyana found some oil, I don't know. I don't know what's going on. But now more than ever, we really need to pray for our fellow Guyanese. If you got family members down there, you got a home down there, you got friends down there, we need to keep Guyana in our prayer every day, every chance you get, every minute of the day. Keep Guyana in your prayers.

You know, at one point, I was thinking about getting some land down there or purchasing a home, doing some kind of business. When I tell you I go to Guyana now, and I can barely, and don't beat me up for this, this is just the way I feel. I cannot do more than 4 days in Guyana. By the fourth day, I want to get up out of there. The last time I visited Guyana, I did not even go to Linden, where I'm from. It's just so hurtful. It's just so painful to watch the stuff that is going on, you know? So many accidents. 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There's cameras, but

0: Yes, yes, this is your boy Sugarfoot Phoenix. And you're locked into DJ Steve, aka Sol. Stay above with love all day, every day.
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The Guyanese community is inviting all of you, not just some of you, all of you, come together in love, prayers, and solidarity as we honor the lives affected by the heartbreaking MV Barima tragedy. 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Right on the corner of Church and Utica Avenue. Folks, if you can make it, please, please give a very, very hard effort. I'm actually thinking about, I don't know. Let me see if my head bite me, you know? I might just jump in my car and drive down there because I ain't got no friends at them airline ticket fancy right now. So who knows? But listen, man, please come out. Please come out. Please come out. Please come out. Tomorrow afternoon, Church in Utica Avenue, Fun City, Brooklyn, 6:30 p.m. sharp.

want to say good afternoon to the folks down there in Annandale. That's right, my brother Kwame. Big up to you, man. Good afternoon to you. Christopher Jones, singer man, good afternoon to you as well.

We are doing it up for the Guyanese community right now, man. Yes. Yes, surely DJ Steve taking you up until 3 p.m. today. You know, I often say, if you can't make it to church, I'll bring the church to you. We are doing it for the Guyanese community right now. You're the God of us. In your own little quiet space, whether you're on a bus, plane, or a train. You're in the car, you're in the cubicle. Wherever you are right now, we are doing it up for Guyan, okay? You have shown me so. Say a prayer. Something real simple. Ask God to cover your country. Cover the people down there. Pray for the family who has lost someone. Yes. The wonders of. All the families that were affected by this creation, Barima tragedy.

You know, it's a couple of things with that situation. Negligence. Greed. Definitely greed. From what I was told, there were folks who spoke up before the boat even moved. From what I understand, the boat was kind of grunging off or touching the bottom or whatever. It was unsafe to even move off. There's all kinds of stuff you hear and all kinds of different stories. It's just a very, very unfortunate situation. Very unfortunate situation, especially seeing all them young kids on the pictures that are circulating.

Want to say good afternoon to Lady Carrie Ann. Good afternoon. Happy Thursday to you, and thank you much. Yes. Reaching out to the fellow Guyanese, my fellow Guyanese, I should say. Listen, man, I'm here holding it down, taking you up until 3 p.m., man. We are having our own candle vigil right now, all right? But make sure you show up tomorrow at church in Utica at 6:30 p.m. If you are able to, that's what I want to see on my screen, man. I want to see my guy in the flag. I don't want to see some candles, man. Please. If you got a minute or two, please. Some guy in the flag and candles. That's what I want to see on my screen. Please.

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0: feel me near you, will you still trust? What if I tell you to let go of the very thing that you think you have to hold? Will you trust me? Yes, I'll trust you, Lord. What if it costs my life? Yes, I'll trust you, Lord. What if I lose the very thing I love so dear? Yes. Somebody say, yes, I'll trust you, Lord. Somebody say, yes.
1: Yes.
0: Come on, put your hands up and say, yes, I'll trust you. I'll trust you. I'll trust you. I can hear Jesus say,

0: 2:35 p.m. on this lovely Thursday afternoon. We are keeping our fellow Guyanese in prayers, okay? All the folks who were affected. As a matter of fact, we all are affected by this.
1: Give me strength that I might find.
0: We're going to continue to keep each other in prayer. And the families
1: and
0: who have lost loved ones.
1: And

beyond the sunset. No clouds will gather. No storms will threaten.

Once again, I want to say good afternoon to all the folks that are celebrating your birthday today. You're celebrating your anniversary. Happy anniversary to you. Happy birthday. Happy Thursday. Like I said earlier, man, it's better. It's always better to be seen and not viewed. Correct? Yes, man. Yes. We are keeping Guyana in prayer. We are keeping each other in prayer. We are asking God to protect us, cover us. Every day we go out and we come back in, we're asking for his protection and coverage, okay? Remember, tomorrow afternoon at 6:30 p.m. sharp, right on the corner of Church and Utica, we will be having a vigil right there for the Burima tragedy, okay? Candlelight vigil. So please come on out early, so we could all show our love and support for each other. Because I believe everybody was affected by this. It's not just the families. Just the thought of these young kids, all the folks that did not even get a chance to make a move, try to get out from whatever they were doing, wherever they were sleeping. They did not even get a chance to do such. You know, just the thought about that just blows my mind. It just got me thinking all along, man. And what is the government of Guyana doing? Okay. Anyway, Jeremy, it's always a pleasure rocking out with you guys, man. Like I said, I was only taking you up until 3 p.m. today. Thank you, thank you, thank you for all the love and support that you continue to show us here on Caribbean Power Jam Radio. Take care of yourself, all right?

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2: 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Super A, Pinnacle, Stichy, Busta, Super Terry. 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

0: 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Felicia, Maggie, Sue, and George. 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G-Man from Trinidad and Tobago. Roy from Guyana with Chris and Bucky. 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

Grimpy presents his annual summer jam on Saturday, July 25th at the Woodbine in Brooklyn. Music by Super Terry, Busta, Lady Supreme, DJ Quinn, and DJ

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1: Ain't no party like a big people party, cause a big people party just rocks. 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
1: 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And we're coming with some of the best one-man bands. 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
3: 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Ride it, ride it.
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1: I'm in the 30 on the day, I'm ready to take her. 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

0: 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Kiss the Man.
1: 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Come along and wind around.
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1: She tell me. Rum and Coca-Cola.
0: And that's not all. 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
1: 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Come along and wine around.
2: 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Bless up.
1: She tell me rum and Coca-Cola.
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2: Ain't no party like a big people party, cause a big people party just rocks. 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

You know what I'm saying? But nevertheless, we are here. You know, Flavor Thursdays, ranking DJ Blacko. We in the building. A little more from now, we're gonna chop it up. You know, bring some information concerning, you know, the incidents and all of these.

0: The total jumpers got it locked right now. 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
1: Good afternoon to you, Michelle.
0: Good afternoon, good evening, good night to you, jumpers around the world. You know, it's a time and place for everything, all right?
1: Always.
0: I'm praying right now, send out prayers for all the families that involve in the MV Barima tragedy, man. I'm telling you, man. So we keep on meditation. I didn't know what to say all from the time I heard about that, man. It's no word to explain the feeling you're feeling, you know.
1: It's
0: and the agony those families are going through. And I didn't know what to write all week, man. All week I didn't know what to write. So,
1: brother, it's devastating. It's heart-rending.
0: Yeah,
1: I can tell you, man.
0: You bring me back to the Adriana Young thing, man, and the Rima's fire that
1: it takes me back to many things.
0: It's so much things, you know. But
1: it's too many things happen without accountability.
0: Yeah, but we're gonna
1: people held being L responsible.
0: Yeah,
1: it's too much. When is enough is enough?
0: Well, that's a question that people gotta ask themselves, you know?
1: You know, when is enough?
0: Yeah, that's a question to be asked.
1: That's a question to be asked. And that's a question that need answer. When enough is enough?
0: Well,
1: you know, because when you look at it, I'm not gonna go far back, but within the last 5 years, this government retained power in 2 election cycles. And within that time, there have been some major, major tragedy. You had this, you had the dormitory fire. How many children life were lost? You know, and each time with tragedy, we's gonna have a CI, we's gonna have an investigation, and people's gonna held responsible. Same old story, time and time again. When enough is enough? That's a question must be asked, and a question must be answered. When enough is enough? You know, man, I've been emotional all week. You know, just you're seeing babies being fished out of the water. You know, it's so sad. It's so sad. You know, real sad. It's real sad. It's real sad. If you ever travel on a steamer, you know, whether from Porica to Supanam, Porica to Wakenham, Porica to Bartica, and this place, if you ever travel on a steamer, you know, you would know that the waters at certain time is very rough. It's very rough. The Essequibo, the Pomeruni, the Mazaruni, the Demerara. These bodies of waters get rough. Very rough. And this is something that could have been avoided. You know, so now that it's happened, now that this tragedy has happened, what steps are going to be taken to make sure that this never happens again? That's the next question that will need answers. You know, what systems the government is going to put in place to make sure that this never happened? You know? So, there's so many lingering questions. And to be arrogant as a leader, that tells a lot about your leadership. Your leadership. The first thing came out was the captain and the second engineer, they had marijuana in the system. I know about drug testing. You could smoke marijuana 2 weeks ago and haven't smoked it for 2 weeks. It's gonna still be in your system. It's going to still be in your system. From the minute I heard that being put out there, right away, I said to myself, these people are not trying to accept accountability and responsibility. They're trying to find someone to blame other than themselves. That was my first thing come to mind. First thing come to mind. You know, so it's just sad. It's very, very sad. You know, I'm very hungry. You know, I can't use bad words and all of these different things because you're on the airwaves. You know, but yes, I'm very hungry. And there's a lot of people, you know, feel the same way. Because all of these could have been avoided. One, we have the replacement, right, Blacker? We have the ferry that supposed to replace the MV, but for whatever reason, it was not being used to do what it was meant to do. You know, it's just sad. Accountability. Where are the persons, the management of Transport and Arbor? Where are the heads? They should be answering questions. They should be facing the public. But instead, these people are being shielded from answering questions, shield from accountability from the public. The very public whom they're supposed to be serving, they are being shielded. They are being shielded. It's really sad. It's really crazy. So people, tomorrow, Church Avenue in Utica, there's going to be a gathering, a candlelight vigil, as we mourn the loss of our brother, our sister, our babies. You know, that's going to be tomorrow. So I ask that you come out in your numbers. Come out in your numbers so we can come together as a family, as a nation, you know, and in remembrance of the life lost senselessly. So please, you know, mark your calendar. That's tomorrow night, Church Avenue and Utica. Say, you know, if you're coming from work, you can make your way down there. You know, let's come together. Let's remember those that we have lost. You know, please. Good afternoon to you, Nicole. Sugarfoot Felix, good afternoon to you. To my people. Whether you're near, whether you're far, you know, I'm just praying for better leadership. Better leadership. I'm just praying for accountability. accountability. I'm praying for, you know, a mother who lost 7 children. 7 children. 7 of our children. I'm praying for the babies. I'm praying for all those who lost their loved ones. And I'm praying for the nation at large, that in a time like this, we need to call upon the Most High. We need to call upon the Most High. And if you look at certain things from the biblical aspect, and that's what I've been looking at this tragedy, you know, it said that when the wicked rules, the people perish and the people suffer. You have to understand, the written words are sure. It is written that when the wicked rules, the people perish, the people suffers. If you look at the text and you meditate upon the text, it's very serious. It's very, very serious. You can't just look at things through the naked eye, but look at it through spiritually. You know? So, we have to ask ourselves, are we holding the people who are supposed to be our leaders accountable? Or are we being part of the problem? Or are we partaking in the problem? These are questions each individual needs to ask oneself. Have to ask yourself. So we have to do that. We have to do that. That's why it's always important, when you wake up in the morning, you give thanks and praise. Because you never know. You have to hug your children. You have to live right with your family. Because you never know when that day, when that moment will come, when you're no longer going to be here. So we definitely need to get back to foundation as a people, as a nation. We need to return as a praying nation, a nation whose head is the Most High. That's what we need to get back to. Too many things been happening in a very short time. Too many things in a very short time. And yet still there is no accountability. No one being held responsible. It's one excuse after another. One excuse after another. So, how many more of our children life have to be lost innocently? Before we get it right. How many more? Jammers, just continue to pray for our nation, pray for the families and all those who are affected by this tragedy. Just keep them in prayers, you know, keep us in prayers. Keep us in prayers. Keep us in prayers.
2: One more day in the struggle. Africa the Bongo jungle. You don't know. One day the sugar will burn.
1: Good night to you, Kurchi, you and the entire family. Big up all the folks in Canada, Vancouver, Toronto.

Yes, once again, tomorrow night, Candlelight Vigil, Unicorn Church Avenue. Please come out in your numbers. You know, as we mourn the loss of our brethren, our sisters, our mothers, our grandmothers, our aunties, our uncles, our nieces, our nephews, and our babies. That's tomorrow night, Church Avenue and Utica. Please come out in your numbers. Spread the word. Tell a friend, tell a family member, tell a co-worker. Let's come

0: prayers and thoughts are with the family is going through the struggle right now.
1: I tell you no, all man,
0: beautiful Oveland, Guyana. MV Barima tragedy, man. I'm telling you. I felt condolences to all the families, all the people that's affected.

0: That's right. Big up to all the jammers that got it locked right now. Flavor Thursday. Taking it easy today, man. Like I said, our heartfelt condolences go out to all the family that's involved in the MV Barima tragedy in Guyana, our beautiful homeland. I'll take it easy today, man. I'm in cruise control mode today. Paying respects.
1: Yes.
0: What are we doing, you know? I got a few things to talk about later on. Not much today, man. I'm gonna be stressed all week, so, you know. From the time I saw that stuff there, main thing for me I'm thinking about is the babies, you know? That's my main thing.
1: Babies, man. The babies.
0: Start the future as yet? I don't know, man. On just where we living in, you know? It's crazy. But I want to say happy birthday to anyone celebrating the birthday today. Shout out to my brother, Mr. Desmond Klein. Happy birthday to you, my brother. Many, many more health, strength, prosperity, anything you wish for. The Almighty granted to you, all right, Mr. Desmond. Big up yourself on your birthday today.
1: Happy first day, Mr. Percy.
0: Yeah, man.
1: Big up yourself, my brother. Big up yourself. Celebrate and fungi life, my brother.
0: It's a great guy right there, man. Big up. Love every time. Nicole, I want to say happy birthday to your daughter, Rayanne. Happy birthday to you, Rayanne. All the best wishes from Crippin' Power Jam, from the whole team. All right, many, many more to come.
1: Rayanne, happy birthday to you. Enjoy your first day. You know, God blessings. Health, strength, prosperity, success. As you celebrate another year, another day.

0: like I said, man, level vibe today inside the first hour. Flavor Thursday, once again, big up to all the jammers who got a lock right now, near and far. I know it's a very difficult time right now for everyone. So my heart's thoughts and prayers are going out with everyone that going through it right now, that lost somebody, that knows somebody that lost somebody, you know. It's a very difficult time.
1: It's an extremely difficult time. I know there are many persons who, you know, affected and deeply saddened and traumatized, you know. We hear your calls, we hear your cries, you know, and we lifting you up in prayers, you know, and we ourselves, while we are praying, we ourselves need prayers also.
0: But, you know, faith without work is dead, right?
1: See, faith without works is dead.
0: All right.
1: So works without faith is dead.
0: Yeah, I heard you said something earlier. When will it end? When will it end?
1: And yes, you know? Well, will it end? When enough is enough.
0: Yeah, but you know, we gotta play the devil advocate. You know, we don't see eye to eye on something. That would make it unique and make us do, you know, what we do here on this radio station. We don't have to agree on everything, but everybody
1: right.
0: have an opinion.
1: Right.
0: And a thought about something, right?
1: Right.
0: So you asked the question, like I said, when will it end? When is enough, you said. And I don't want to pour salt on the womb. You know, people going through a lot right now, right?
1: Yes.
0: But accountability is a thing. We got to look at ourselves as adult in the mirror.
1: All right.
0: Right?
1: Very good.
0: We got to look ourselves in the mirror. And sometimes we got to put some of the blame on ourselves. It might be entirely our fault, but some things are our fault.
1: It starts with the people.
0: And you got 1 year, 2 years, 3 years, 4 years, 5 years. I could count up to 23 years and more. I'm still counting. You learn, you allow these people to make a mockery and a fool out of you. And you settle for anything and everything that they throw at you. So I don't think it's time now to go around playing the blame game. This time now is to learn from the past mistake and to correct it going forward.
1: All right.
0: So that we could never have this kind of thing happen again.
1: Key right there.
0: You know, there's a lot of people I've seen going around on social media, and, you know, as they should, you know, saying that, oh, why they had to use this boat and that boat and whatever boat. I understand.

0: the outcry, but you don't wait till the milk fall on the floor to clean it up. If you could avoid it, if you know what I mean.
1: All right.
0: You got to stand up for a cause every day. First thing you got to do, look yourself in the mirror. Accountability. Yep. Right? You want change? Be the change you got. You want to see. It starts with you. It starts with you standing up for your rights, you know, and holding people accountable.
1: That's it.
0: And don't vote on race. And vote on promises. Vote on policy that you know is going to be, you know, better for the future, for your young ones. Because after all, we're not here to be here forever. But I'm a realist. I keep it 100%. If I'm wrong with something, I say I'm wrong with something. You know, and if I'm not, I'll be the hardest one. I'll go out in my belief. For too long, the lawlessness been happening in Guyana and people been allowing it, and it become a norm now.
1: All right.
0: So now it came back, you know, in this kind of, sorry to say, this disaster would have happened, this tragedy that happened, a lot of things could be avoided.
1: It
0: with
1: could've.
0: You just going out and giving somebody else a chance. It doesn't have to be this party or that party, whatever party, just give somebody else a chance instead of voting the same way all the time, over and over and over and over and over. And when the election come, you don't see them before the election. All year round, you don't see them. They don't fix nothing until election come around. That's when they go vote. And they come and tell you all these promises and give you a few shillings, you know?
1: And
0: things that is rightfully yours as a citizen. And if people know the rights in Guyana would be a better place. And when a person like me or you go to Guyana and we try to talk to our Guyanese people, because you know sometimes they say we're not Guyanese, right? Our eyes have opened up because we travel, right? We have traveled, so our eyes had opened up to a lot of things, a lot of dangers we see, we used to be living in, and we used to take in a lot of things, and it become the norm to us while we were there. But now that we're somewhere else and we see that, you know, it have to be better. It could be better if we make it better, if we help to make it better, and if we stand firm in what we believe in as a collective body. It's like a neighbor back in the days. I'm just giving this analogy.
1: Yes.
0: When you leave out your neighborhood back in the days when I was a kid, all you got to do is say, neighbor, I'm stepping out for a minute. I'll be back in a while. And you don't have to, nobody is home or whatever you say, whatever you tell them. If nobody is home, you tell them nobody is home. That place would be fully secure because each one were the other one's keeper. Vice versa.
1: Yes, that's it.
0: You know? And unfortunately, we are trying to be somebody that we're not in Guyana. That's what I see.
1: Yeah, and like I said,
0: you know?
1: That's because, again, there were systems in place for certain things. Then government changes. And from 92 up to the 2015, you understand me? You have these things been happening. For a very short time, the government changed. Things began to be different. But many of the people
0: were crying
1: and talking about when these people were in government, this was that.
0: Because
1: they were the ill-gotten gains, they were benefiting from it. So now that you had a government where there's rules, there's checks and balance, I'm not saying they were perfect, but many things that they did were for the benefit of the people and were benefiting the people. And there are many of those persons who felt threatened because they couldn't receive what they was normally receiving. And fast forward, we went back into the same things because they wanted that. And that's what we end up with, and that's why we're here today. That's why this tragedy happens today.
0: Yeah.
1: So, like I said, accountability and responsibility. Like my brother said, accountability starts with each individual. Each individual, each one of us have to take a good look at ourselves and said, when enough is enough. That's the question we need to ask ourselves.
0: First thing first, you got to have a mind of your own.
1: Right. You have to ask the hard questions first.
0: Of your own.
1: When enough is enough. You have to ask and answer that question.
0: Yeah.
1: You understand? Until you can answer that question truthfully.
0: Truthfully.
1: Yeah. You understand? So that's what needs to happen. You have to answer that question truthfully, because we need to hold the government of the day accountable. We need to hold them. I understand persons, you know, they come out with the scare tactics. If you say, if you speak out and this and that, there's going to...
0: Listen,
1: if you have to take a stand...
0: Everybody.
1: Even if it's you alone taking a stand, take a stand for what is right. I've said it many times on this platform that you have to take a stand for what is right. Whether they persecute you, at the end of the day, you know, and the Most High know, that you take a stand for what is right. For what is right.
0: But if our ancestors didn't choose to take a stand, a lot of us wouldn't be here today. You know? A lot of us wouldn't be here. So, like I said, accountability is a thing. You can't just settle for any and everything. And doing nothing is I would say you're just as at fault as the people that are doing whatever they do.
1: Right, that's why I said earlier,
0: you know,
1: you understand me, is either you partaking in the situation, you turning a blind eye to the situation, or you're going to take a stand. And that's what needs to happen. Like I saw a young lady. She went to the vigil and held up a sign that saying the minister must go. It wasn't her alone. It's a group of mothers. A group of mothers. They didn't speak. They just held up signs. The phone call came in and told to get rid of them. Imagine that.
0: People got the power, you know.
1: Imagine that.
0: The people got the power.
1: You understand?
0: It's the people that made the vote and put them there.
1: The power lies with the people. But yeah, and again, I'm going to stress it all the time, like I said. A lot of persons are compromised because they don't care about anyone else. As long as they get in what they get in, they go, their family go. They don't business about you. That's most persons. And that's the attitude, that's the mentality.
0: Until it reached their doorstep.
1: Of all right then. Until it made the doorstep.
0: That's when they understand.
1: That's when they're going to want to say, you know what, we need to really think. But until then, that's what's been happening. You see, there are many persons who go home to Guyana. You understand? And they go for various... When I'm home, I'm in the streets. I'm on the road. I'm in the streets. You know, I go into places that persons that when they come to America do not go. You understand me? I go to places. I speak with people, interact with people. So I can tell you, I spend many time, many months being home in Guyana. And I can tell you firsthand some of the things that I see, some of the things that I witness for myself, some of the things that been told to me. And I can tell you, and it's facts that at transport and harbor, whenever there's cargo to go out, depends on who the businessman is, a phone call would come in and say, hey, this cargo have to go. So now you have the captain and you have these underhands have to make a decision.
0: There's no decision to make. They have to do it.
1: They have to make a decision.
0: The only decision is either they step off the job.
1: All right, then. So that's why I said they have to make a decision. And the captain is in charge of the vessel. But at the end of the day, when the phone call come in and the captain get a call, listen, this have to go. Not tomorrow, but today. He have to make a decision. Either he leave, so there's no money for him and his family and all of that stuff. So you see the predicament? Captain, all right, fellas, we have a letter load coming. That's what goes on.
0: For years.
1: That's what goes on.
0: Yeah, for years and for years.
1: And that's facts. I know that is facts because I have persons who work there. I'm not speaking from hearsay or from somebody else. I have family members who work at Transport and Harbor. And these are facts. I'm telling you that. When the ministers and these persons call, that's it. So now this person is faced with a dilemma.
0: Yeah, but
1: you know, so these things, like I said, we as a people need to hold the people who in charge accountable. And we as a people need to hold ourselves accountable, because when we say are seeing things that is contrary and we sit by and we go with it, we become part of the problem, part of the issue, not part of the solution.
0: Yeah.
1: So these are the things that we need to do. Persons need to take a stand. If you have to lose your job, you have to take a stand for what is right. Don't worry. Believe in the Most High, because He's going to provide for you. But knowing that you take a stand for what is right.
0: It's better to suffer today and gain tomorrow.
1: That's it.
0: And the future. And people don't realize. It's like any other thing in life. You're going through whatever time you're going through. You got to cope with it. You got to pick yourself up. And you got to brush yourself off and keep trying, you know. And keep being your best self. And keep standing up for yourself. For just cause. Keep standing up, you know. And I think we need more love in Guyana. That's the first thing. We need more love and know that we're just Guyanese people. It doesn't matter who went away here, there, or wherever. We are Guyanese people. We are son and daughter of the soil. And we want to see our country do better. And with all the natural resources alone, Guyana is supposed to be a far better off place. And they should realize how blessed they are, because so much things happening around the world, even close to our doorstep, and it didn't even touch us. Much disaster.
1: All right.
0: We are a blessed nation, but like you said earlier, and I believe in the Almighty, you know, and He said when the wicked rule, a nation will perish. And it's a very true thing.
1: It's facts.
0: It's a very true thing.
1: It's very facts.
0: We every have to open day, our eyes, you know.
1: Every day when you look at situation in the context, in the biblical context, you realizing that every word written in the holy scrolls are playing out in reality. And when we as a people gonna realize that, hey, we need to be humble, we need to be still, we need to get back, We need to get back. Get back. We need to get back to the foundation, to the basics. That's what we need to get back to. You know, it's far too much. I'm still waiting for, there are many so-called, many artists, brag and boast that I love my Guyana and love all of that. Now is the time for you to use your platform, your influence to speak out. But many of you are afraid to speak out because you are afraid to lose your finances. Now is the time that you need to speak out. Use your platform to speak out.
0: We have a call, so I'm gonna let us caller interject. Maybe we got something to say. Good night, caller.
2: What's happening? Blessing. Good night, man.
0: Good night.
1: Good
0: brother.
1: Night to you.
0: Good night, brother.
2: Good night to you and brother Rankin. Good night.
1: Good night, man.
0: How you doing?
2: I'm driving. I'm fine, you know. I'm driving on the highway, listening to your show, and I hear Rankin say something just now, and
0: okay,
2: I said no. I had to call.
0: All right. Go ahead, brother.
2: Now Rankin is saying that the folks on the crew who's working gotta make a decision.
0: Yeah.
2: It's either you pack up and you go home, or you follow through with the phone call that come in.
0: Yes.
2: I believe 90% of those people, 95% of those people are gonna follow through with the phone call that's come in, because even though they know that it's wrong, if you lose a job in Guyana, it ain't easy getting back a job that you gonna make something substantial.
0: But I know about hard time in Guyana, but you ain't got to.
2: Yeah, but we know about the trust hard me when time. I said I know about going to the even though my parents try to hide it from me.
0: Yeah.
2: I know about going and buy a pint of ale.
0: Yeah.
2: Two garlic, two pack of aji, a pong of saltfish, and it doing for all of us.
0: Yep.
2: But what I'm saying that in what's going on right now in Guyana, people are not making no money, so they're willing to send their soul or willing to do the wrong stuff just to make that money.
0: Yeah.
1: Yes.
2: Which is absolutely sad.
1: Yeah, they're being placed in. They are being placed in a situation where it's either I able to feed my family,
2: right,
1: or I'm not able to feed my family. You know, and 9 out of 10, like you said, 9 out of 10 person is going to say, listen, I'm going to feed my family regardless of what.
2: Right.
1: And it's sad.
2: I remember traveling from Georgetown to Linden, and the cops would pull over a minibus and call the driver the back, hey, you got to buy two of these barbecue tickets. And this is way from in the 80s, 90s. It was just a buy two barbecue tickets or whatever, but now it gets worse.
0: Yeah.
2: It's not just buy a barbecue ticket and show love too.
0: Mm-hmm. I went again the year before, not actually last year. After I went out today, I'm going back home. The man pulled me over, and the man asked me to leave something because I look like a doctor. God, the way I dress with my... I tell you, I said, bro, I'm not a doctor. You know, I'm a mechanic, but I ain't a doctor. But the man said, don't worry about that. At least, you know, you could leave something at least. I said, no, brother.
2: Right.
0: I don't have it. I don't have it. You know?
2: And he let you go.
0: Yeah, what is it? Nothing he can do.
2: Yeah,
0: it's up to me. You know.
2: Well, you see, that was a fortunate situation for you. Sometimes they make a scene.
0: Well, listen.
2: Sometimes they make a real scene.
0: Listen, me and my brother, we go into the club and we get turned back, and we had to go to the precinct just to go driving through a little piece of one way that we never know was a one way.
1: No,
0: and they think they would get something out of it. They didn't get nothing out of it neither.
2: Right.
0: Because I done getting fired up already. You know.
2: But what about the people who really get scared and fall in that trap?
0: Yep.
1: Well, that's the old thing.
0: Yep.
1: You understand?
2: That right there. The people who get scared and be like, oh, nah, let me find it and give it to them.
1: Right. That's the state of, you know, that's years of trauma to the people. From 92 to 2015, that's a lot of years. And you had the younger generation who came through that.
0: Mm-hmm.
1: You understand me? So many of them came through that and saw that. So it becomes like a norm.
0: Yeah. It's corruption start from the top, man. And so,
2: yeah, man.
0: I wouldn't just holler just Sir Edgell alone, but it from everybody from the top.
1: Ingar need to go
0: to the bottom.
1: Edgell, you know, Edgell. Ingar need to go.
2: You gotta answer to Edgell. Felt the pressure, and he had to do what he had to do.
1: And not only Edgell,
2: which is sad.
1: Steve, yeah. you have Ingar. You have the you have what's her name? She's in charge of transport and harbor. I forget your name, man. She's in charge of transport of harbor. You understand? She haven't faced the music.
2: Right.
1: And the word is she and Mr. Edgell have a thing on the low.
2: Oh God!
0: You know, guys always low. Hey, take the low something. Yeah, I don't get into them things.
2: Yeah. I just wanted to tap it real quick,
1: and
2: I will continue.
0: So,
1: all right.
0: Yeah,
1: man. Yeah, my brother.
0: Thank you for calling, man.
1: Thank you for calling,
0: it,
1: man.
2: Right. Yeah, man.
0: Yes. Bless
2: all up. Right.
1: Yes, people. So, it's so much. You understand? As you, like I said, it's become a norm. Because I know it's become a norm. Because I came to America when I was, you gotta say, a big man, them say. Because I was almost 18 when I came to America. You understand? So I've been on the road from a long time. And I know of many things. I, like you said, pull over the bus, man. Yeah, pull in the car now. Only we have a word. You understand? Yo, we having a barbecue. You understand, man? You're going to take 2 tickets and go along your way. Matter of fact, take 4 tickets. And you will buy 4 tickets and you're going your way. You know? But over the years, it's not ticket no more. You say, pull in the car in the bus. Well, you got one more passenger extra, buddy. Come. What are you going to do for me there?
0: Listen,
1: you know what I'm saying?
0: I don't take no intimidation from nobody.
1: Like you saw when he was
0: my unruly.
1: You saw when the man covered try to shake me down. I tell you,
0: come with respect. I can come, you know, with respect. Same way.
1: So it's a lot of systems that were in place that was removed after the government change, and everything went back to the lawlessness.
0: Yeah,
1: everything went back to the lawlessness. They were oversight at Transport and Harbor. When they went back in power, they removed the oversight. There are persons who in executive position at Transport and Harbor that have no clue what their job criteria are. But these are the persons who are in charge. So you have so much. There's so much things that is happening. And again, and I'm going to stress it, the people need to answer the hard questions. And the people need to ask the hard questions. And the people need to take a stand. Stand for what is right. Even if you have to stand alone.
0: Can't lock up the whole country.
1: Stand for what is right.
0: Can't lock up the whole
1: country. They can't lock up the whole country.
0: Yeah.
1: Forget about the but threat.
0: Me personally, I don't, you know, it's better to invest in human beings, in people, than into, you know, buildings and all these things, infrastructure stuff, you know? Because what is the use? You have all this infrastructure and the people are, you know, worse off than they was before.
1: And yet still you have all of these buildings.
0: So and it doesn't make any sense.
1: And again, you know, there's so much things that is happening. So much things. And I look at this tragedy, you understand me, as is a tragedy that happened that should open the eyes of our people.
0: Mm-hmm.
1: That should remove the veil from those who couldn't see past their noses.
0: If they learn from this, I don't know.
1: You understand me?
0: What else?
1: So, here you have an opportunity. Right now, you have an opportunity to correct your ways. And if you continue on the same path, I leave you to the mercies of my Father. That's all I can say. Lady Janelle, good night to you. Blessed, good night to you. Queen's Faith, good night to you. One Love Denise, good night to you. Good night to all the silent listeners that tune in, listening to our conversation. You know, like I said, tomorrow night, you can make your way down to Utica and Church Avenue as we mourn the loss of our uncle, our auntie, our grandparents, our nephews, our children. That's tomorrow night. Please come out in your numbers. Come out in your numbers as, you know, we mourn the loss. All right? Please come out in your numbers tomorrow. Come out in your numbers. Tan Tan Dream Team, blessed good night to you. Hope you're having a wonderful day.

0: Should the people take to the streets and demand accountability, things will be different. Person feels that you have to wait the next 4 years for an election. The people have the power right now to remove those who are, remove the government.
1: Well,
0: the people.
1: I see.
0: You don't have to wait till the next election cycle to do that. The power lies with the people. The decision are with the people. So we need to understand that as a people. We need to understand that.
1: I want to say goodnight to Mommy Jennifer Jones. What are you doing, Auntie Jenny? What are you doing, Mom? Good night to you. Hope you're having a wonderful day today. You and your co-workers, all right?
0: Good night, Mommy Jenny. Good night to you.

before we can hold our leaders accountable. How many more tragedies have to take place? One must ask themselves that question. How many more? How many more before we take a stand? How many more mothers have to mourn their children? How many more children have to mourn their parents? How many more? These are the questions need to be asked and need to be answered. Accountability begins with each and every one of us. Accountability begins with each and every one of us. Accountability. I don't care who you are, your status, I don't care. Accountability begins with each and every one of us. If we are not taking accountability for our actions, we are partaking in the lawlessness and contributing to lawlessness that is taking place in our nation. In our nation, I'm not going to sugarcoat it. If you're an officer and you are taking bribe, you are contributing to the lawlessness. If you are a minister and you are taking kickbacks, you are contributing to the lawlessness. I don't care who you are and what your status in life.

Make your way down to Church Avenue and Utica in Fun City, Brooklyn. As we come together to mourn the loss of those who perish in the tragedy in Georgetown.

Also gonna make a tour on Jamos, got a lock right now. Flavor Thursday, like I said. Meditation day today, man. That's what it's all about. Showing respect to all the families that are affected by the tragedy in Guyana. MV Barima. Tragedy in Guyana, man. Prayers are with you. Thoughts and prayers are with your families. The one that lost somebody there, you know? Praying for my own country, family, and friends, man, in Guyana. Everyone in Guyana, praise up with you guys. Hope you guys get it together, man. Get it right, you know?

0: It's so sickening because look at this. Here you have a nation in mourning. Yet still, there's a global super league. That's cricket taking place in Guyana. Kicked off today.
1: Really?
0: Yes.
1: Oh. Wow, I gotta look that up and see.
0: Global Super League cricket in Guyana kicked off today. While a nation is in the mourning, one of the sponsors, ExxonMobil.
1: Wow.
0: So you mean to tell me that we as a nation mourning, but yet still we cannot cancel or postpone this recreation activity until every family member receive the loved ones from the ocean?
1: That's crazy.
0: Until every family member can lay to rest their loved ones. It goes to show again, you have to always ask yourself the hard questions.
1: Well, go ahead.
0: You have to ask yourself the hard question. One, anyone who go and support those matches.
1: All right. There's somebody getting that.
0: Contributing to the problem.
1: Okay. Now you're talking.
0: They are not being part of the solution, but being part of the problem.
1: That's what I was coming up.
0: You see, there's a lot of things that people don't know. You understand? I keep abreast with what goes on. Not only in my country, but out of the country and nations around the world. But more so, I keep abreast of the things that happening in my homeland. We as a nation in mourning.
1: You gotta know what's going on.
0: We as a nation in mourning. But yet still, we are preparing for a Super League. A cricket tournament.
1: And believe it, a lot of people will go.
0: Sponsored by ExxonMobil.
1: A lot of people will show up, so.
0: But yet still we are in mourning. There are persons who haven't been recovered as yet.
1: They never get to raise the boat up as yet.
0: There are persons who have not.
1: This person been trapped in the
0: been boat. Laid to rest as yet.
1: This person been
0: but
1: trapped.
0: Yet still, here again, we's gonna continue with this event. We's gonna distract the people by having this event. And again, anyone who shows up to these matches are contributing to the problem, not being a solution. Again, how many more?
1: We're gonna take a phone call. Good night,
2: good
1: caller.
2: Brother.
1: Yeah, brother. Good night.
2: I'm hearing things and everything just triggering inside, man. Just listening to you guys. I just hope what Rankin
1: say right now. I hope it's not true what he's talking about. You know, because I go on facts and I gotta do my research when I get off and thing or later on. You know.
2: Yeah.
1: Cause that would be very unfortunate to do something like that and inconsiderate, you know, and thoughtless.
2: When you back in the days, we all are familiar with this story back in 75, even though it was the year I was born.
1: Yeah.
2: Most times when I talk to older folks who don't know much about Guyana, the moment I mention Jonestown, Jim Jones story.
1: Well, listen,
2: then a light bulb goes off and everybody remember, right?
1: Yeah, but when I came to America and well, now it's different now, right? But when I came to America and you telling people where you're from and they think you're from in Africa. They're saying Ghana.
2: Yeah.
1: And here you come, you got to tell them about the Jim Jones tragedy, you know, back in those days. And that's when they, some of them, most of them be like, oh, South America, Guyana. Oh, you know?
2: Right.
1: So go ahead.
2: So fast forward to Adriana Young's story. Right? That's the next time Guyana was on everybody's radar.
1: My brother.
2: Right?
1: My brother. Me and Rankin was there when Adriana, the next day that thing happened, we didn't have about it to go anywhere. We were just inside. I was literally crying in the couch, bro. Because I just thought about my kids, man. It's like, nah.
2: What I'm getting at, though.
1: Yeah.
2: And I'm not saying this.
1: Yeah.
2: To discourage anybody.
1: Yeah.
2: But that's when I lost it. Lost all touch, all feeling, all anything wanting to do with Guyana.
1: Yeah, but
2: when I went down there last year, I wanted to go home, and you know, I was thinking of getting land and looking into homes or a business or something.
1: Mm-hmm.
2: But no, bro. No, listen. I got me and my boy usually come around Power Jam 100. Me and him was talking, and the things that you're seeing going on in Guyana, the blatant. Oh God! The things that you're seeing going on in Guyana right now, bro.
1: You're trying not to use any profanity. I know,
2: bro. This is unreal. This is unreal.
1: Yeah, but don't give up on Guyana, brother. Don't give up, because no matter what's on our passport, that's our birthplace, our homeland. It's still on the passport. No matter how much rights we give up, that's still. If anything should happen right now, and it should be your fault, you know where they will be sending you. Right there. So
2: yeah, but
1: that being said, but don't give up on your country. Don't give up on
2: it.
1: But
2: listen,
1: it will get better.
2: I'm gonna tell you right now.
1: Yeah.
2: God forbid I gotta go back to Guyana right now. I would go back, but I wouldn't stay too long in Guyana. I'd find somewhere else to go.
1: Yeah, well, it's Guyana.
2: This is just how I feel.
1: Yeah.
2: I can't live in Guyana, boy.
1: Yeah.
2: I cannot. Yeah. I cannot put up with that kind of stuff.
1: Most people saying the same. My mother, she says the same thing, and she's been here since whatever, like early 80s, she's been here. And, you know, she said she would never retire in Guyana. And I just always get me upset with her when she say that. I just always be upset with her. But, you know, I understand. But me personally, I love my homeland. No matter what is it that they're going through, I just pray that they get it together, you know?
2: Hear me out. I got two sisters there. I got an older brother there. And the other day, well, not the other day, a few months ago, me and my older sister were talking.
1: Wow.
2: And I told her about me coming back to Guyana. And she said to me straight up, she said, my brother, Nahi, find somewhere else to go. Find somewhere else to do something. Don't come here and do nothing.
1: Mm-hmm.
2: And she living there. And she living comfortable.
1: Mm-hmm.
2: She good. She got a good job. She got a daycare that she runs, and you know, she doing okay for herself. And she tell me straight up, don't come here. Don't come here and try nothing, bro. It ain't easy.
1: Mm-hmm.
2: The nonsense that you gotta put up with.
1: Mm-hmm.
2: Not under, well, don't let me take it back a little bit. I would not go and live in Guyana under that government. I'ma leave it right there.
1: Yeah. I understand.
2: Under that government.
1: I understand. We just gotta get it better. We gotta stand up for our cause, our just cause, and everybody stand up for what they believe in, man. The right thing, and do the right thing. And it's not about, you know, the right now they come in and give you guys some money because, you know, they wanna buy some votes
2: Peep this. What is the right thing? Earlier, Rankin said the folks of Guyana need to come out in how much ever and stand up and fight against. But what do you think is gonna happen? The people in power is going to stay in the background and send the police officer, shoot them, throw the tear gas on them and do them all kind of stuff.
1: Brother.
2: Meanwhile, they're in their homes.
1: Brother, sometimes...
0: I understand, my brother, but...
1: Sometimes you got to
0: understand, but if the nation has come together as one and take a stand, how many police officers you think going to really take them? Because they have families. Yeah, they have families also who... in the situation also.
2: Nobody's going to want to go to front and get hurt, bro. That's what I'm saying.
1: Nobody didn't want to go to front the other day in Linden when the guy got shot in his eye coming from town.
2: Linden people, you know Linden people's story, man.
1: Yeah, but
0: you have to take a stand, my brother. You have to take a stand, even if it means you being persecuted for taking a stand for what is right, for taking a stand because the people deserve what is right.
2: Mm-hmm.
0: You have to take a stand.
1: Yeah.
0: You have
2: to. Let's just hope that they take a stand. Let's just hope that a few ones with sense are listening to this program right now or could pass on the word. Let's just hope moving forward they take
1: DJ Steve, let me tell you something. If this can open their eyes, there is nothing else can open their eyes. This right here is too much.
2: If they could sweep Adriana's situation under the rug, bro, I'm waiting to see what's gonna come out of this, bro.
1: That thing is still on my mind.
0: I can tell you, man.
1: I just remembered when they checked the pool and the little child wasn't in there, and all of a sudden,
2: they keep
1: showing that picture over and over. I'm sitting down, me and my brother sitting down in the couch in Guyana there. Relaxing and I'm telling you, literally just crying, brother.
2: I vow
1: that my kids is not going to Guyana without me.
2: Right.
1: Me and Kay, what nobody said.
2: Right.
1: And
2: I agree.
1: And she knows that.
2: She knows that.
1: You know?
2: I agree.
1: So I don't know. We just gotta stand up for. They gotta stand up for their rights,
0: Steve,
1: man. And it's things been happening all out through the years. They've been, you know, accepting these lawlessness, and they got at some point in time, they gotta open their eyes and stand up for just cause and not collect any little shillings when election come around. I don't care which party going, black, blue, green, yellow, or purple party. As long as they do right by the people,
0: that's what's
1: important.
0: Steve,
2: yeah.
1: You know,
2: I hope somebody listening, man.
0: Steve.
2: Listen, great topic, man. I love it what y'all doing.
1: Man, let me tell you, I didn't plan to touch this. I tell Rankin.
0: Steve, let me tell you something.
1: Yeah.
0: Steve, let me tell you right now. Right now, the second match of the day is happening as we speak.
2: What's going on? A cricket match? It is the Global Super League.
1: He just showed me on his phone. So.
0: The Global Super League. Sponsor, ExxonMobil is one of the sponsors.
1: I really hope it's not that. I really do hope it's not.
0: There's a second match playing, and Guyana is playing the nightcap as we speak.
1: I hope it's not. I'm telling you this is facts,
0: my brother.
1: Gordon Mosey gonna take it tonight. If that's the case, I'm telling you. He's gonna take it.
0: This is what's going on. You understand?
1: Yeah, brother. Thank you, man. Appreciate it, brother. Yeah, man.
2: All right.
1: Yeah.
0: So again, anyone that living in Guyana,
1: I hope it's not true,
0: decide to show up at Providence Stadium to watch a cricket match while the nation is in mourning, while the nation children are still missing, then you are not part of the solution. You are part of the problem and been contributing to the problem.
1: I hope that's not the case.
0: Blacker, that is the case.
1: Wow.
0: That is the case. That's what's happening right now at Providence Stadium on the East Bank of Guyana. That's what's happening right now. That's the second of two matches per today.
1: I hope not.
0: Blacker, that's what's happening.
1: I really do hope that, you know.
0: I know you're hoping, but don't keep your hopes up. All right? Once again, tomorrow, 6:30 p.m., Utica and Church Avenue is the location as we mourn the loss of those who are missing. So please be there tomorrow night. Come out in your numbers as we mourn as a nation, as we mourn as a community, as we mourn as a family. Let's come out.